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0: To the Hot 30 with Maddie. My name's Maddie, and for the next 3 hours, I've got your hottest 30 songs in this country as voted by you. There is one new entry into the countdown this week. 16 Aussies in the countdown overall, making it a 55% Aussie music countdown. I've got a future hit from Taylor Swift. It's called Patient Zero, and Taylor will explain what the song is all about. You'll hear that in the next 40 minutes in the Hot 30. Craig will be by with your UK Top 5 and the entertainment news. And Rod Stewart says goodbye, the principal that has passed away, and females sweep the MTV Music Awards. You can get your votes into the Hot 30. Vote at hot30.au. My hit pick is from Chromeo and Chris Lorenzo. It's called Fancy Footwork. You're going to hear that next hour in the Hot 30. Pete Reynolds will be by with the global number ones and the news wrap-up in LA Spins. And Richard from Tucker 56 Radio will be by with the US Top 5. I'll have artist news and a ton more. All right, let's find out what you've been voting for.
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0: One man, 30 hits, zero compromises. He's not here to play it safe. He's here to play them all. 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
11: For 4 weeks, this song has sat atop the Hot 30. I'm talking about Vassy and Buster, both friends of the show, with their song Day and Night. Here's last week's number one.
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0: In a shock move, it's managed to hold on to the 30 position for a second week in a row. Cat's Eye Animal, I was sure that was going to tank this week in the Hot 30. Also in there, last week's number one from Friends of the Show, Vassy and Buster, and their song Day and Night. Not too far away, Craig will tell you about the principal who passed away from TV. This one is down three. It's KLP and Point of View.
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0: On the Hot 30 with Maddie sampling Madonna's music, it is the latest one from Aussie Troy Sivan out of Western Australia, his song Party, straight into number 28. Also dropping down three, Aussies KLP with their cover of Point of View. Well, it's time to catch up with Craig with your latest entertainment news.
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3: Hey everybody, this is Craig checking your entertainment news. The 2026 MTV Video Music Awards were dominated by female artists, with Madonna and Taylor Swift sharing the spotlight. Madonna took home 7 awards, including Artist of the Year, opening the show with her first VMA's performance in 23 years. Swift won Video of the Year for The Fate of Ophelia and dedicated her award to the late Dolly Parton. Grunge legends Nirvana received the prestigious Video Vanguard Award, while British newcomer Sienna Spiro was named Best New Artist and K-pop star Lisa won Best Pop. The ceremony was hosted by a self-described, largely absent but reliably chill, Snoop Dogg. While actor Dennis Haskins, best loved as the lovably exasperated Principal Belding in the classic teen sitcom Saved by the Bell, has died aged 75. Haskins appeared in all 4 seasons of the show and reprised the role in the spin-off Saved by the Bell, The New Class. Beyond Bayside High, he also went on to guest roles in Mad Men, New Girl and Hot in Cleveland, and made his television debut way back in 1976 on The Dukes of Hazzard. His final outing as Mr. Belding came in 2015 in a reunion sketch on The Tonight Show. Haskins had quietly battled Parkinson's disease for around 8 years, choosing to keep his diagnosis private. And rock legend Rod Stewart has announced his retirement from touring after more than 6 decades on stage, confirming his farewell run, The Final Encore, will kick off in Dublin in April 2027 before wrapping in Germany in July. The 81-year-old Maggie May singer has faced a difficult year health-wise, cancelling a number of shows due to respiratory illness and undergoing heart surgery last month, though doctors say his recovery is going well. In an emotional statement, Stewart thanked fans for giving him an extraordinary life, saying, "I've been singing the music I love since I was 19 years old and I've had the privilege of taking it around the world to all of you." That's it for the world of entertainment right now. I'll be back later on the Hot 30 with Maddie.
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0: On the Hot 30 with Maddie, moving up three spots this week. Another song I thought was going to tank out of the Hot 30, Milky and More Grab with the Pernow remix of Just the Way You Are. Also in there, dropping down to Taylor Swift, I Knew It, I Knew You. Speaking of Taylor Swift, I've got her brand new song, Patient Zero, and she's going to explain what that song is all about in the next 15 minutes. Craig will be by with the UK Top 5. We might even have a flashback as well. Up next, though, the top 25 songs in this country as voted by you.
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2: The story behind me writing the song Patient Zero is that I was hanging out with a bunch of friends, and one of my friends told us that she had been reached out to by the new girlfriend of an ex of hers, asking for guidance on if she had had the same experiences with this guy that this new girlfriend was having, and just kind of how surreal those conversations can be. And everyone in our group just immediately started saying like, oh, I've been through that too, and telling the stories of when this kind of reach out had happened for them. And I thought to myself, if this has happened to all of us, it's such an interesting kind of angle on humanity and on relationships. And I wonder if I could write something from the perspective of getting this phone call, and really only from the perspective and the side of the phone call of the ex who's been through it before. And so that's what I did, and Patient Zero is the result, and I'm really proud of it. Yeah, it's something that I'm glad I got to explore in a song finally.
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0: You're on the Hot 30. It's my future hit this week from Taylor Swift, Patient Zero, and I was lucky enough to catch up with her to get her to explain what the song was about. Also in there, moving up to number 25, Somba and Homewrecker. Well, it's time to catch up with Craig. He's got all your latest chart movements in the UK Top 5.
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2: Craig here for this week's UK Top 5. Dua Lipa's training season holds firm at number 5, still riding that TikTok wave. Up 11 spots to a brand new personal best at number 4. It's a first ever top 10 single for Slovak pop sensation Adela with Nicole Kidman from her number 2 peaking album, Primer. Stella Lefty climbs 1 to a new peak of number 3 with Boston. Ella Langley's Choosing Texas holds at number 2. And for a third straight week at number 1, with 3 separate tracks inside the top 40 this week, it's Sienna Spiro with Great Expectation. That's the UK Top 5. Now back to the Hot 30 with Maddie around Australia.

Here on the Hot 30 with Maddie, and moving up one this week, out of Brisbane, Dr. Basil and his cover of Kokomo, and dropping down to number 24, Fisher and Rain. I've also got a flashback coming in the next 5 minutes out of 2007 from Metro Station. Plus, an instant request, if you want to get one, request at hot30.au to send an email with your name and the song that you want, and it could be coming up in the next 20 minutes. This one has dropped down four. It's Fisher and Tones and I with their song, Favour. You're on the Hot 30. 22.

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0: You're on the Hot 30 with Maddie around Australia and dropping out of the top 20 for the first time in around about a year. Olivia Dean, Man I Need, dropping down two to number 21. A flashback in there from Metro Station and Shake It out of 2007. And Tones and I with Fisher, down four with Favour in at number 22. Well, around the corner in the Hot 30, not only will I be catching up with Peter Reynolds for the global number ones and the news wrap-up in LA Spins, but my hit pick is on the way as well from Chris Lorenzo and Chromeo. It's called Fancy Footwork. You've heard it on TikTok. Now you get to hear the entire song. Up next, though, I've got an instant request for a Connect FM South Australia listener.
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8: I'm Sophie Clark. The Energy Minister insists Australia still has a strong pipeline of oil coming in despite global disruptions. Leaders of the G7 nations have agreed to release 100 million barrels of emergency oil available over the next 4 months to try and stabilise markets. But Chris Bowen says oil supply here will remain steady and secure, no matter the uncertainty.
9: 41 days worth of petrol, 32 days worth of diesel and 28 days worth of jet fuel. We have 50 ships on their way to Australia with fuel supplies. We also have 3.6 billion litres of fuel locked in, contracted to be delivered over the next 4 weeks. And included in that is 2 billion litres of diesel.
8: Efforts to prevent future flooding is ramping up in Nepal as the country recovers from its most recent disaster. 5,000 people remain unaccounted for after a glacial collapse triggered landslides and flash flooding near the Tibetan border. Four high-altitude glacial lakes will be drained in a bid to avoid future incidents. There's concerns Victoria's bird flu outbreak could be pushing inland after dead ibis were found at Bendigo's waterway. 59 birds were found lifeless at Lake Waroona. Testing is underway. There's a push for schools to teach basic life skills after a report revealed many teenagers are struggling with everyday tasks. A Life After School survey found 41% of young people can't prepare a basic meal. Many also struggle to book medical appointments, use a washing machine, or change a tyre. Australia's political community is mourning the loss of former Liberal MP Bruce Baird, who has died aged 84. Baird served in both state and federal parliaments, earning widespread respect for his stance on social issues and his role in delivering Sydney's 2000 Olympics. Deputy Liberal Leader of New South Wales, Natalie Ward, says he was a true parliamentarian.
10: always laughter when Bruce was around. And aside from the achievements, there were so many others. He should have been Premier of New South Wales, and he just brought genuine Liberal conviction. He knew how to bring people with him, and that was one of his great achievements.
8: Also making news, the New South Wales government's launched a cybersecurity probe after an open AI model breached the National Park site containing bushfire data. And Victoria's been rocked by its biggest earthquake in 3 years. The 4.8 magnitude quake struck in the state South Gippsland. Sport. Updating sport, a former Rooster is ready to spoil the party for his old team when the NRL Grand Final gets underway. Knights halfback Sandon Smith was let go by the Roosters last season, though he insists the clash tomorrow won't be about revenge. Sixth seed Novak Djokovic has survived a scare to make the quarterfinals at the China Open. Manchester City's lodged an appeal after being found guilty of breaching the Premier League's financial rules. And Ferrari's Charles Leclerc has set the pace on day one of practice for the Bahrain Grand Prix.
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0: Welcome back to the Hot 30 with Maddie. This would be hour number two. That means I'm about to get stuck into the top 20 songs in this country that have been voted in by you. I've also got an instant request coming in just a couple of moments for a Connect FM listener for an Aussie classic out of 2001. Peter Reynolds will be by with the global number ones and the news wrap-up in LA Spins. And Google's Gemini has broken its containment and gotten out and caused trouble. My hit pick is coming from Chris Lorenzo and Chromeo. It's called Fancy Footwork. And don't forget, if you ever miss an episode of the Hot 30 with Maddie, you can go to hot30.au or mixcloud.com. 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
0: 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And friend of the show, Cyril, Breathless.
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0: 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This one's going out to Jeanette, who listens to Connect FM in South Australia and parts of Victoria. Madison Avenue, reminiscing out of 2001. You're on the Hot 30 with Maddie.

0: On the Hot 30 with Maddie, moving up one spot this week to number 20, Olivia Rodrigo and the Ulti remix of Drop Dead. Also in there going out to Jeanette, who listens to Connect FM, Madison Avenue, and their cover of the Little River Band's Reminiscing. Of course, their version came out in 2001. You're on the Hot 30 with Maddie, not too far away. LA Spins, Tame Impala and Jenny are down.
1: Number 19.

0: 30 with Maddie. Moving up to this week to number 18, Bebe Rexha and David Guetta with the song Sad Girls. Also in there, dropping down to Tame Impala and Jenny and the Dracula remix in at number 19. Well, apparently Gemini has broken out of its sandbox and caused havoc. He's Peter Reynolds with your LA Spins.
1: Hi, I'm Peter Reynolds, and this is LA Spins, the weekly entertainment show on everything that's hot in LA and Hollywood.
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1: CNN, MS Now, and Politico have sued the Trump administration after they barred reporters from covering the White House. Google's Gemini became the latest AI model to break out and hack computer systems. Airlines are cutting cheaper flights amid the latest jet fuel spike. NVIDIA's president Jensen Huang says the company will sell twice as many chips in 2027. Let that sink in.
3: And now, this week's number ones.
4: The number one movie.
5: Resident Evil holds on to the top spot for the second week.
4: The number one album.
5: Riley Green enters the charts at number one with That's Just Me.
4: The number one app.
5: Minecraft is the top paid app.
4: The number one book.
5: It's The Perilous Fight by Colin Kaepernick with Nick Childs.
1: Rosé is back after the global success of Apaté with a new single and music video shot entirely on the iPhone 18 Pro in collaboration with Apple. More than 30 of the new phones were used across a range of setups and lighting conditions. And it's the most advanced camera Apple has ever made. The team rigged iPhones to a drum kit, guitar, and Rosé herself. Directed by Dave Myers, whose credits include Kendrick Lamar, Blackpink, and Travis Scott, the video brings a grungier pop-punk edge to Rosé's sound and style, which we love. Here's Rosé with the song of the week, New Trick.

0: That was Rosé with the Song of the Week, New Trick. LA Spins is available on all music and podcast platforms. That's LA Spins, you know, with a Z. And that's what's happening in LA and Hollywood. For LA Spins, I'm Peter Reynolds. So long from the City of Angels. Now back to the Hot 30 with Maddie.
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0: On the Hot 30 with Maddie, moving up one to number 16, Sarah McLeod and the Super Jesus with Gravity 2026. Also in there, dropping a whopping 8 spots to number 17, Ariana Grande and the Ulti remix of I Hate That I Made You Love Me. Not too far away in the Hot 30, my hit pick from Chris Lorenzo and Chromeo. It's called Fancy Footwork. It is a TikTok sensation at the moment, and you're hearing it first here on the Hot 30. Also, we'll find out what was number one a couple of years ago. Up next, though, the top 15 songs in this country as voted by you.
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0: Welcome back to the Hot 30 with Maddie. Coming up here in the next 30 minutes, the number one song from 5 years ago today. I've also got my hit pick from Chris Lorenzo and Chromeo. It's called Fancy Footwork. It is absolutely huge on TikTok and you're hearing it here. But this one has managed to hold on to the number 15 spot for a second week, Zara Larsson, Midnight Sun.
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0: 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Future hit.
1: This is a future hit in the Hot 30 with Maddie from Sonic Keys. The song is called The Driver's Seat. It's out of Brisbane. You're on the Hot 30 with Maddie right around Australia.

0: On the Hot 30 with Maddie, dropping down one spot this week to number 14, Adrian V and Out of Touch. Also in there, holding on to the number 15 position for a second week in a row, Zara Larsson and the Ulti remix of Midnight Sun. I've got to admit, that is one of my all-time faves. Not too far away in the Hot 30, we'll find out what was number one 5 years ago today. But before we do that, I've been talking about this TikTok sensation all night. This is Chris Lorenzo and Chromeo with Fancy Footwork. You're on the Hot 30.
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0: Dropping down one spot this week in the Hot 30 with Maddie, Aussie Will K. He was a former future hit in the Hot 30. His song, Treat You Better. Do you like it? You can vote for it. Vote at hot30.au. Also in there, my hit pick this week, the TikTok sensation, Chris Lorenzo and Chromeo with Fancy Footwork. Not too far away, the number one from 5 years ago, here's Hugel and Moving to the Sun.
1: Number 12.

0: She's holding on to the number 11 position for a second week in a row. It's Australia's very own Cyril and his remix of The Cause, Breathless. And the song from 5 years ago today, The Kid Laroi and Justin Bieber with Stay. That is the Aussie remix that you've heard in the Hot 30. Around the corner, we'll be catching up with Craig with more entertainment news. And Richard from Tucker 56 Radio will be by with the US Top 5. But up next, an instant request for a Cool FM Far North Queensland listener.
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5: I'm Sophie Clark. NRL Grand Final send-off celebrations have turned tragic in Newcastle, where a car has crashed into a crowd gathered to wave off the Knights. Up to 9 people have been injured, some critically, after the vehicle mounted the roadside near Wallsend. A major emergency operation is underway. Motorists are being asked to avoid the area. NBN television reporter Natasha Baysdors is at the scene. She says it's distressing.
6: I can still see 5-6 ambulances, a couple of fire and rescue, and really sadly, the car that was allegedly involved in this. Beside it, I can see a crumpled Knights flag on the ground where presumably the bystanders were, and it's more than a little overwhelming for everybody here, especially those people involved.
5: The driver has been taken into custody. Victoria has experienced its biggest earthquake in 3 years. The 4.8 magnitude tremor struck at a depth of 10 kilometres in the state's South Gippsland. Thousands of people have reported experiencing the quake. The US president insists a diesel export ban was never really on the table after G7 nations agreed to tap into their emergency fuel reserves. Leaders have bowed to White House pressure, agreeing to release 100 million barrels of fuel and oil from emergency stocks in a bid to ease global supply concerns. Donald Trump is backing the move. He says Europe has done a great thing.
7: Europe has a lot of diesel, and they're going to be making a major world contribution, and so are we. And we're not going to be doing the export ban. We were never going to do it. I don't think we are. But basically, Europe was great because they're putting a lot of diesel oil out there. They have diesel.
5: Rogue artificial intelligence bots have gained access to another government system. The New South Wales National Parks and Wildlife Service's Bushfire History Service was accessed in June. OpenAI insists the model did not retrieve any personal information. Australia will be split into 5 different time zones when daylight saving kicks in. The clock will be run forward an hour overnight in states that adopt the change. Briefly, a body's been pulled from a waterway on the Gold Coast in what's believed to be a case of misadventure. Toyota's contacting owners of Klugers made between 2021 and 2025 as a recall's expanded, and invasive pests are becoming more widely accepted in Australia, according to latest polling.
4: Swat Sport.
5: Updating sport, Knights coach Justin Holbrook says he wants his players to enjoy themselves when they take on the Roosters in tomorrow's NRL Grand Final. The team is due to hold its final training session in Sydney this afternoon. Novak Djokovic has come from a set down to advance to the China Open quarterfinals. Manchester City's lodged an appeal after being found guilty of breaching the Premier League's financial rules. And several Olympic football matches will be played in Melbourne in 2032 in a bid to maximise ticket.
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0: Welcome back to the Hot 30 with Maddie. Hour number three. That means I'm about to get stuck into the top 10 songs in this country that have been voted in by you. I've got an instant request coming up in just a couple of moments for a Cool FM Far North Queensland listener, more entertainment news with Craig, and the top TV shows ever, Tom Holland and Sabrina Carpenter's movie, and U2's 50th Back to School. Richard from Tucker 56 Radio will be by with the US Top 5. And if you missed an episode of the Hot 30, well, you've got no need to stress. 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And best thing of all, it's for free. All right, let's find out what you've been voting for. Yo, yo. Turn your radios up.
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0: Anyone can get a request into the Hot 30 with Maddie. This one's going out to Arun, who listens to Cool FM in Far North Queensland. He wants to hear the last number one song of Bananarama. It happened in 2005, and the song is called Look on the Floor. Here it is for you now, Arun, on the Hot 30 with Maddie.

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0: Moving up two spots this week in the Hot 30 with Maddie to number 8. It's Loudwing and Stumbling In. Up 20 to number 9, Russell Small and Electric Disco featuring Marina Davis and Tell Me. And Malcolm Todd's Earrings down 4 to number 10. All right, let's catch up with Craig and find out about you two going back to school.
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3: Hey, it's Craig back with more entertainment news. Tom Holland and Sabrina Carpenter are set to star together in an upcoming Fred Astaire biopic, with Holland playing the legendary Hollywood dancer and Carpenter taking on the role of his iconic on-screen partner, Ginger Rogers. Margaret Qualley has also been cast as Astaire's sister, Adele. The film will be directed by Paul King, the creative force behind Paddington and Wonka, with a script from Stephen Levinson. Holland, who got his start as Billy Elliot on the West End stage, has committed to performing all the dancing himself without a double, meaning his first rehearsals filled him with both excitement and absolute dread. Irish rock legends U2 have marked their 50th anniversary in style, returning to Mount Temple Comprehensive School in Dublin, where drummer Larry Mullen Jr.'s notice board notice first brought the band together on the 25th of September 1976. The band performed hits including Beautiful Day, With or Without You and One, the latter accompanied by the school's own string students on violins, cellos and harp. Hours later, hundreds of fans gathered on Dublin's famous Grafton Street as U2 performed from the balcony of the historic Pulley's Cafe in a second celebratory concert. And the New York Times has unveiled its ranking of the 100 best television shows of the 21st century, compiled from polling more than 500 television industry professionals. Breaking Bad claims the top spot, followed by The Wire and Mad Men. Succession and Fleabag round out the top five, with Game of Thrones, Veep, 30 Rock, Curb Your Enthusiasm and Atlanta completing the top 10. Among notable Australian relevant entries, Slow Horses starring Gary Oldman came in at number 62, while recent hits Adolescence and The Pit also made the cut. And number 100 rounding out the list is political drama Scandal. That's a wrap for the entertainment news. Now back to the Hot 30 with Maddie.
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2: 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It's Bebe Rexha.
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0: Moving up two spots this week in the Hot 30 with Maddie, it's Fisher and What a Life. That is three Aussies down with two to go in the Hot 30 with Maddie and only five songs left. Also in there, in at number seven, dropping down to Tom Budden and Uninvited and Chase the Sun. Around the corner, I'll be catching up with Richard Tucker for the US Top 5. Not only the top five songs, but where will my flashback be from this week? You'll find out next.
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0: Welcome back to The Hot 30 with Maddie on the way for you in the next 30. A flashback to The Sun Always Shines on TV, a special remix. Richard with the US Top 5, and this one is up too. It's a Niv remix of Olivia Rodrigo's Stupid Song.
8: Number 5.

0: Lefty and Boston holding strong for a third week in a row in the number four position in the Hot 30. Also in there, the Niv remix of Olivia Rodrigo's Stupid Song, moving up two spots and landing in the number five position. Not too far away in the Hot 30, not only the top three songs, but I've got a flashback from a direct hit DJ only release. But first, Richard Tucker with the US Top 5.
1: What up?
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1: It's the US Top 5 time. At number 5, Tame Impala and Jenny with Dracula. The collaboration continues its huge run on the U.S. charts, reaching a new Hot 100 peak at number 5. Jenny has also been making major moves at radio, while Dracula has topped several Billboard genre and dance charts. Number 4, Ariana Grande, Hate That I Made You Love Me. The song is part of Ariana's 2026 project Petal, and its official music video was directed by Christian Breslauer. The track also picked up Song of the Summer honors at the 2026 MTV Video Music Awards. Number 3, Morgan Wallen, Been By Now. Released in July, was Wallen's first solo release of 2026 and quickly made an impact, launching at number 2 on the Hot Country Songs. Number 2, Stella Lefty, Boston. The breakout hit interpolates Noah Kahan's Stick Season and helped launch Lefty onto the Hot 100. She wrote the song during a Nashville writing trip with Boston on her mind. And number 1, Ella Langley, Choosing Texas, makes history again, extending her record-setting reign to 24 weeks at number 1 on the Billboard Hot 100. The country crossover hit continues its extraordinary run into the fall. And that's the U.S. Top 5 from Tucker 56 Radio. I'm Richard, and this is the Hot 30 with Maddie across.

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0: On the Hot 30 with Maddie, dropping down one spot this week. Friends of the show, Vassy and Buster with Day and Night. That is the last Aussie in the countdown, which means we've got a brand new number one, and it isn't Aussie. I'm pretty sure you figured out what it is. Also, holding on to the number three position, Tame Impala with Loser. And of course, the good news is that his song Dracula, which came out a year ago, is re-emerging on the charts in the US, probably because Halloween is a big thing for them. All right, this is a special DJ-only remix from Direct Hit. The band is Dive, and the song is The Sun Always Shines on TV. This is a special mix. You're on the Hot 30 with Maddie. Up next, the number one song in this country as voted by you.
1: 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The Hot 30.

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0: It finally happened. Ella Langley's Choosing Texas, the Ulti remix, has moved up one spot this week to take out the number one position for its first week ever. Also in there, a direct hit remix of Dive, The Sun Always Shines on TV, a cover of the 80s song. Also in there, dropping down one to number two, Vassy and Busta with their song Day and Night, and Unmoved holding strong in the number three position, Tame Impala and the Ulti remix of Loser. Well, that wraps up the Hot 30 with Maddie for yet another week. Thank you so much for joining me. No matter where you are in Australia or around the world, I will be back at the exact same time next week. Until then, take care.
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9: Hello, I'm Troy Dodds. A five-year-old girl is among 10 people that have been injured after a car lost control and struck a group of Newcastle Knights supporters. The incident happened as thousands of spectators lined the streets near Wall's End to farewell the team bus as it made its way to Sydney for tomorrow's NRL Grand Final. The 18-year-old driver has been arrested, with the incident believed to have been an accident. Knights Director of Football Chris James says the team is keeping everyone in their thoughts.
10: The thoughts of everyone at our club are with those that are impacted by this event, to their families, and also that those are on scene. Respectfully now, this is a matter for New South Wales Police, so at this stage the club can make no further comment.
9: The US President says a diesel export ban was never really on the table after G7 countries bowed to White House demands. Leaders have agreed to release 100 million barrels of fuel from their strategic stocks in a bid to ease global supply concerns. Donald Trump is welcoming the move, backtracking on his threat to halt exports. A pilot attacked on an Israel-bound flight has spoken for the first time about the moment his colleagues stabbed him. Captain Smit Markar has told India's Prime Minister he was fighting to save himself so passengers wouldn't die. The co-pilot accused is being questioned by police. An increasing number of Australians are turning to alcohol, junk food and screen time when they're feeling mentally low. Despite recognising the benefits of exercise, most respondents opted to turn to unhealthy coping strategies. Viva Leisure's Sean Hodges says the findings are worrying.
11: When we're stressed, exhausted or running on empty, reaching for takeaway, alcohol or our phones can feel like the easiest way to get that quick lift. However, our research shows exercise can support mental well-being, which makes us feel happier and less stressed.
9: Invasive pests are being more widely accepted, according to latest polling. A survey shows one in five respondents aged between 35 and 54 believe foxes and cats are native. The Invasive Species Council data suggests 21% of Queenslanders were unaware cane toads were introduced. And a guitar once owned by Oasis guitarist Noel Gallagher is sold for $300,000. The rare instrument was used during the band's famous 1996 MTV Unplugged performance. Oasis has filed a legal motion to block the sale of live recordings from the 90s, due to go under the hammer this weekend.
3: Swa Sport.
9: Checking sport, the Roosters are reshuffling their lineup for tomorrow's NRL Grand Final against the Knights after Connor Watson failed to clear concussion protocols. The Cats have shown their strength with a 54-20 victory over the Tigers in the AFLW. In NBL action, the Wildcats have defeated the Phoenix 92 points to 88, while the 36ers went down to the Hawks 114-92. And wins this morning for Cyprus, Poland, Hungary and Belgium in the UEFA Nations League. That's the latest sport.
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6: 99.9 News. Hello, I'm Troy Dodds. A 5-year-old girl is among 10 people that have been injured after a car lost control and struck a group of Newcastle Knights supporters. The incident happened as thousands of spectators lined the streets near Wall's End to farewell the team bus as it made its way to Sydney for tomorrow's NRL Grand Final. The 18-year-old driver has been arrested, with the incident believed to have been an accident. Knights Director of Football Chris James says the team is keeping everyone in their thoughts.
7: The thoughts of everyone at our club are with those that are impacted by this event, to their families and also that those are on scene. Respectfully now, this is a matter for New South Wales Police, so at this stage the club can make no further comment.
6: The US president says a diesel export ban was never really on the table after G7 countries bowed to White House demands. Leaders have agreed to release 100 million barrels of fuel from their strategic stocks in a bid to ease global supply concerns. Donald Trump is welcoming the move, backtracking on his threat to halt exports. A pilot attacked on an Israel-bound flight has spoken for the first time about the moment his colleagues stabbed him. Captain Smit Markar has told India's Prime Minister he was fighting to save himself so passengers wouldn't die. The co-pilot accused is being questioned by police. An increasing number of Australians are turning to alcohol, junk food and screen time when they're feeling mentally low. Despite recognising the benefits of exercise, most respondents opted to turn to unhealthy coping strategies. Viva Leisure's Sean Hodges says the findings are worrying.
8: When we're stressed, exhausted or running on empty, reaching for takeaway, alcohol or our phones can feel like the easiest way to get that quick lift. However, our research shows exercise can support mental well-being, which makes us feel happier and less stressed.
6: Invasive pests are being more widely accepted, according to latest polling. A survey shows 1 in 5 respondents aged between 35 and 54 believe foxes and cats are native. The Invasive Species Council data suggests 21% of Queenslanders were unaware cane toads were introduced. And a guitar once owned by Oasis guitarist Noel Gallagher is sold for $300,000. The rare instrument was used during the band's famous 1996 MTV Unplugged performance. Oasis has filed a legal motion to block the sale of live recordings from the 90s, due to go under the hammer this weekend.
0: Swa Sport.
6: Checking in on sport, the countdown to the NRL Grand Final continues with the Newcastle Knights arriving in Sydney for tomorrow's decider. The Roosters to reshuffle their plans with Connor Watson officially ruled out. Striking Alibi is the favourite for the Group 1 Daly Flight Stakes, being run in showery conditions in Sydney shortly. Jordan Butts is officially headed to the Western Bulldogs for next year's AFL season. It's a significant boost to the club's defensive stocks. And two matches in the NBL today, Brisbane take on Tasmania, while Melbourne United face Cairns.
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That right there was Evil by Mia June, before that we had Flight Path by the Talon Marines. Before we continue, we would like to acknowledge the Darug people, who are the traditional custodians of this land, and extend that respect to the elders, past and present. Welcome to the Muzo Show on SWAT 99.9, Sydney's West. We play all the best in signed and unsigned acts from across the country every Saturday from 2 to 4pm. My name is Luke, and I'll be carrying you out for the next 2 hours with plenty more awesome new music. Now, we'll have another track coming up shortly from Dice, but let's get into a new one from Salty. It's called All Black. 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

That right there was Chasing Hearts by Dice, and for that we had Back and Forth featuring Elizabeth Rose by the Aston Shuffle. In kicking off set of three, we had All Black by Salty. And you're listening to The Muso Show on Spot 99.9, Sydney's West. And it is here with myself, Luke, but that's okay. I've got some good news for you. Now, for all the fans of metal out there, Carnival have announced a 2026 regional Australian tour. So they're going to be hitting up Newcastle, Wollongong, Canberra, Coffs, Brunswick Heads, the Gold Coast, Sunshine Coast, Frankston. They're just going all the way around. So from the 25th of November all the way to the 12th of December, they've got several dates. So if you're a fan of them, probably one of I would probably argue actually that they're Australia's biggest metal band, unless you count like Parkway as metal. Go out there and, you know, give them a bit of support. But it's something to learn by the looks of things. A regional tour just means not in Sydney. It's not in Sydney, not in any capital city. So I don't know. I can imagine there'd be a few fans on the border near Albury Wodonga that probably would be keen to give them a bit of a listen. But, you know, who am I to judge? It's, you know, at the end of the day, they're getting out there and they're playing beyond the capitals, which is good to hear. Anyways, let's get back into the music. Coming up right now is one of their tracks, All I Know. 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

That right there was On and On featuring Reginald AK by The Bamboos. For that, we had Walk by Jordain. And kicking off the set three, we had All I Know by Australia's best prog rock export. Carnival. Anyways, the lineup for Laneway Festival 2027 has dropped. And it's quite interesting. There are several big name acts globally, including Fontaines DC from Ireland, Hayley Williams, Slater, Kim Petras, and more. But there's a few Australian artists in there, Echo Vandal being one of them. But that's quite cool, actually, to see that it's coming back around again. It'll be on the 12th of February in Centennial Park, Sydney. So if you're keen of any of those artists, make sure to go out and support live music. It's been a while since I've been to any festivals, actually. But if I'm honest, there hasn't been a lineup that's really tickled me. I used to go to Soundwave back in the day almost religiously, and I went to one of the last big day outs. And I like to groove in the mood too. But I just had this, there's not really been any lineups that have really sung to me in recent years, since even before COVID. So who knows what's going to actually flip that. But let's get back into the music. Coming up right now is Take Your Meds by Great Job. It's got an exclamation mark at the end. 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

That right there was Big Ideas by Radio Free Alice. For that we had Digifusion by William Barton. And kicking off the set of three, we had to Take Your Meds by Great Job. And you're listening to the Muzo Show on SWAT 99.9 Sydney's West. Now, I've got some good news for all those fans of Parkway out there. They've just dropped their trailer to their new Sydney Opera House concert film. And can I just say, the stage design, the orchestra, it looks like an experience. I'm actually kind of jealous that I wasn't there for one of those gigs. And I don't even like Parkway. I shouldn't say that. I just don't really know their music. But everyone has forever told me about their stage presence and everything that they do. And Parkway apparently is just on another level. It's interesting. You can see all these goths crying in the audience, or emos, which I don't think really happens. But I guess that's the effect that they might have had on people. So it's quite cool. It's it looks really, really interesting. And I think it really sets a precedent for what Australia can do and what our artists and such are capable of when we get the right resources and the right crowd. So anyways, let's get back into it. This one right there is one of their tracks from 2007. It's Carrion by Parkway Drive. 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SWAT 99.9 Sydney's West.

0: It's such a nice song. All right, there was Sister by Liz Stringer. Before that, we had Carrion by Parkway Drive, who will be dropping their concerts movie from the Sydney Opera House shortly. So, yeah, interesting choice of songs, I must admit. They're both very different, but I thought Liz Stringer would probably be really nice to send out of the hour, but very different from Parkway. So I hope you enjoyed that little bit of musical whiplash you would have got between the two. Anyways, thank you for listening to the first hour of the Musos, but don't worry, we've got another hour coming right up after the break. Now, please stay tuned. There is some massive news coming in the next hour. Massive. You wouldn't believe it. I never thought I would see this in my lifetime. I never thought I would see this in their lifetimes. That's the bit of the hint. So I guess you just got to stick around and listen for it. But coming up, we'll be back for Musos Classic Track after the break.
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0: Welcome to the second hour of the Muso Show on SWR 99.9, Sydney's West. And it is time for the Muso's classic track of the week, but it comes with some good news. And now it's not the best news, but it's pretty good news. So Silverchair have broken their hiatus to come out and support the Knights in the grand final. Their Instagram post, "Is this thing still on?" For the first time in ages, the three of us actually agree wholeheartedly about something. Go Knights! And so they're going to be obviously supporting them against the Roosters this weekend. Now, don't ask me who I'm supporting, but it's not the Knights. Anyways, but it's kind of cool to see that they've, you know, been able to come together at something. It's been a bit of a tumultuous couple of years with a documentary surrounding Silverchair coming out a bit ago, which only further tensions between the three. But they have confirmed, unfortunately, that they're not going to be playing for the game. They're way too rusty, so it's not going to happen. But they'll be there in spirit. So they're wishing the new players all the best and luck in the world this Sunday. But anyways, I'm just saying I don't want to give up. I guess it's baby steps. But I thought it would be kind of interesting. But, you know, it also comes with the fact that Daniel Johns has said they would never perform again and perform under that name. He even claimed that they would never perform the band for $1 million with a gun to his head. So, you know, maybe I should just keep dreaming. But anyways, it had its time and place. But it's interesting that the last time that the Knights played in the grand final, won the grand final, would have been back in, I think, 2001. And just so happened to be around the time they released Diorama. And then before that was in 1997 when they released Freak, which I think is pretty cool. So I guess, yeah, it's good news that they're sort of coming out of the rough once more. So can I be honest? I didn't really know many people supported Knights at all. So There you go. You got three fans. Anyways, let's get back into the music. Coming up right now is Anthem for the Year 2000 off their album Neon Ballroom, all the way back in, I believe, 2003. Personal favorite of mine. 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

That right there was Takes Me Back by James Johnston. Before that, we had Time by Velvet Bloom. And kicking us out of three, we had Anthem for the Year 2000 by Silverchair. Now, in good news, Alice in Wonderland has released her first song as an independent artist for the first time in 15 years, which is a pretty long time. So she released, I think, her first album back in 2015, Run, and then 2018, Awake, and 2022's Lonar, and last year's Ghost World. That was all with record labels and such. So now she's finally an independent artist. She's finally able to take complete control of her music, complete control, I guess, of the funds made from her music. And she put out a post saying, thank you all for writing with me. Thank you anyone who worked at the label, who let her be herself from 2011 to 2026. And thanks to her friends and collaborators who told me not to quit. And thanks to her fans for following me through the weird journey. So, yeah, it's she's definitely, I think, one of Australia's biggest DJs, which I think is really cool. So she's right up there with Flume. So good on her for getting her own music out there and taking back control. I think we're sort of seeing a bit of a change in the way the artists are doing things. I've seen people start their own labels. I've seen people just putting their own music out and taking control of it, which is quite cool. There's not that sort of level of corporate interference like there used to be. So, you know, you hear it all the time, unfortunately, about that meddling with it. So, yeah, but, you know, good on Alice in Wonderland for, you know, finally breaking free. And this one is one of her tracks from all the way back in 2014. It's I Want You. It's a new show. Swat, and I'm Sydney's West.

That right there was Obsessed by Lila Michele. Well, that we had Red Lights by Betty Reyes. And kicking off the set of three, we had I Want You by Alice in Wonderland. Now, in other music news, Paul Kelly, Missy Higgins, and the Temper Trap More have teamed up for a War Child Australian charity album. So there's a whole bunch of Australian artists that are donating their talents to the project, and it's for a good sort of reason. It's an initiative for the Global War Child Cause, which supports children living through conflict. And obviously we're seeing a lot of that going on right now, unfortunately, in the Middle East. So I guess once it is out there, it might be good just to, you know, give it a little support, give it a whirl, give it a listen. So some of the other artists include Paul Kelly, Missy Higgins, Sarah Blasco, King Gizzard and the Lizard Wizard, the Temper Trap, and Youth Group and Paul Mac. So there's plenty there to listen to. So it's a really good cause. And you can order the collector's edition vinyl, tote bag, and t-shirts online if you want to support them. But it's always good when artists get behind a specific cause, one that's going to, I guess, hopefully make a change in many people's lives. Let's get back into the music. Coming up right now is Cassidy Ray. I Like You Like That. 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

0: That right there was Peace of Mind by Bad Debts. For that, we had High featuring Aliana by Wolf Wolf. And kicking off the set of three, we had I Like You Like That by Cassidy Rae. Now, the Avalanches have announced a 2027 Australian tour. So they're going to be playing in Sydney on the 7th of March at the Sydney Opera House Forecourt. So any fans of them out there, I'm looking at you, Johnny Bones. You know, maybe get out there and support probably one of the biggest DJ duo sets in the world, I would argue. This one right here is one of their tracks. Personal favourite of mine, Run to Your Psychiatrist by Avalanches. 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
1: Mr. Kirk, I'm as upset as you to learn Dexter's 2 and 3, but surely expulsion is not the answer.
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4: Lying down on the couch.
5: What does that mean?
4: You're a nut. You're crazy in the coconut.
5: What does that mean?
3: That boy needs therapy.
5: I'm gonna kill you.
3: That boy needs therapy.
5: Pranikazoo, let's have a chew. I want to count three.
3: That boy needs therapy.
6: He was white as a sheep.
7: And he also made false teeth.

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1: Did I ever tell you the story about
2: cowboys
3: and midgets
4: and Indians
5: and frontier psychiatry?
6: I felt strangely hypnotized.
7: I was in another world, the world of 20,000 girls
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0: 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That boy needs therapy.
1: Purely psychosomatic.
0: That boy needs therapy.
1: Lying down on the couch.
2: What does that mean?
1: You're a nut. You're crazy in the coconut.
2: What does that mean?
0: That boy needs therapy.
2: I'm gonna kill you.
0: That boy needs therapy.
2: Brannigazoo, let's have a tune. I wanna count three.
0: That boy needs therapy.
3: He was white as a sheet.
4: And he also made false teeth.

0: Can you think of anything that talks other than a person?
1: A bird?
2: Yeah.
0: Sometimes a parrot talks.
3: I'm

That right there was Missing You by Bujra. Before that, we had Always by Daisy Park. And kicking off set of three, we had Frontier Psychiatrist by Avalanches, who are doing a tour very shortly. Anyways, that's it for me on the Muso Show on SWAT 99.9. But please stay tuned, because coming up after this is In Phase with Paul Matthews, Rockin' Country with Five Feet, bringing it back with Johnny Bones from 8 to 10pm, and then Rockin' with KP from 10pm to midnight. If you want to listen to some First Nations music in celebration of the Koori Knockout this weekend, my sister's show, Black Wave, is going at 12pm tomorrow. So make sure to

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6: Hello, I'm Troy Dodds. A child is fighting for life and nine other people are injured after a car ploughed into a crowd of NRL fans in Newcastle. Knights supporters had gathered in the city to wave off players headed to Sydney ahead of tomorrow's grand final. A car lost control in wet weather and mounted the curb. The driver has been arrested. A returning traveller has tested positive for measles, prompting a warning for those in Sydney's southwest. The person visited several locations across Campbelltown while unknowingly infectious. Those in the area are being asked to look out for symptoms. A woman who survived executions via lethal injection continues to receive life-saving treatment in the United States. Krista Pike is being kept alive by a ventilator and remains unconscious in a Nashville hospital. Her legal and medical future remains unclear. Pike was to become the first woman executed in Tennessee in 200 years for the 1995 murder of a teenager. Australia's political community is mourning the loss of former Liberal MP Bruce Baird, who has died aged 84. Baird served in both state and federal parliaments, earning widespread respect for his stance on social issues and his role in delivering Sydney's 2000 Olympic Games. Deputy Liberal Leader of New South Wales, Natalie Ward, says he was a true parliamentarian.
7: There was laughter when Bruce was around, and aside from the achievements, there were so many others. He should have been Premier of New South Wales, and he just brought genuine Liberal conviction. He knew how to bring people with him, Luke, and that was one of his great achievements.
6: Most Australians recognise that exercise benefits their mental health, but many are turning to unhealthy coping mechanisms when they're feeling low. Latest polling suggests more people are reaching for alcohol, junk food or screens to lift their mood. Viva Leisure Chief Operating Officer Sean Hodges says exercise should be prioritised.
8: The advice is to exercise at least 3 times a week with a mix of cardio, strength and mobility. The benefits go beyond fitness. More than 3 in 4 Australians say exercise makes them happier, less stressed, and support their mental well-being.
6: And flood prevention efforts are being stepped up in Nepal as the country recovers from a devastating glacial disaster. 5,000 people are still missing, caught up in landslides and flash flooding near the Tibetan border. 4 high-altitude glacial lakes are being drained to reduce the risk of another emergency.
0: SWAR Sport.
6: Taking a look at sport, the Knights are holding their final training session in Sydney ahead of tomorrow's NRL Grand Final against the Roosters at Accor Stadium. Essendon has roared home late to beat the Giants 43-35 in the AFLW. Sir Delius is the favourite for the Group 1 Turnbull Stakes at Flemington this afternoon. The Gay Waterhouse and Adrian Bott trained five-year-old chasing an eighth career win. And the Bullets face the Jack Jumpers in the National Basketball League later today. Tonight, Melbourne United take on the Cairns Taipans.

Yes, indeed. You show them. Shake your groove thing. Yes, Pidgeys and Herb there of Shop Fowls. And, yeah, another week's gone by. Yeah, I feel a little bit better. The differences between each day are subtle, that's for sure. Certainly an operation that's been done on me that is going to take quite a while to recover. But that's all right, because we still are good enough to be able to get down here and do Vinyl Shop Vows at least once a week. Before that track, we had Perry Como. Let's Do It Again. A few of you heard about it, yeah. Yeah, it did chart. And before that, we had Rock Melons. We started the show with What's It Gonna Be? Well, what's it gonna be next? Some Culture Club, but not the one you'd normally expect me to play on Soir.

Yeah, well, it's another one of those 1960s ones with the big hole in the middle. Would have got that off the jukebox back in the day. Who was it? It was Howard Crockett. Is it Howie Crockett? I'm not quite sure if it's the full name pronounced there. The name of the track, of course, Breakaway Billy Boy, all 2 minutes of it. So that is one good and or bad, whatever you prefer, things about those early 60s tracks. They were pretty short. Okay, before that, we had Visage, Fade to Grey, famous vinyl track, that one, and Culture Club with Move Away, one of their lesser known, but still quite good tracks there. Okay, you are tuned to Vinyl Shop Valves. This is Soir FM. If you want to find out more about Vinyl Shop Valves, either go to the Soir FM website and you can read about it there, or you can read about it on our Facebook site. It's a Facebook special page, special group called Vinyl Shop Valves. Have a look there. You can also get some of the download the high quality versions of these shows to have a listen and just see the difference between vinyl and everything else. I didn't say it was better. I didn't say it was worse. I just said it was different, and that's what it is. Let's continue now. This particular track by Andy Gibb, but it's not one that you would expect us to normally play. That's right. So it's not Shadow Dancing. No. I'm sure that'll come up later. But this one's known as An Everlasting.

Indeed. We still need you to listen in so many ways. And you can listen quite a few different ways. 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You can listen to the listen again procedure on the same website, or you can go to the Facebook page, which I've mentioned previously, Vinyl Shop Valves group, and download them from there. So many ways to listen to Vinyl Shop Valves. Let's stop producing or promoting our own selves and continue to play some vinyl music that you may not have heard, or at least not heard from this particular format. Sean Colvin, I don't even know what this is like. So it's record number 620. I don't think I've ever played it before. Let's find out.

Yeah, well, we've got the sloth out there, haven't we? Sean Cassidy, one of his slothier ones. What was the name of it? Hey, Lonely Girl. Of course it was. Before that, we had a less slothy one. That's right. That was the vinyl 7-inch version of what was it? That's right. It was Frankie Goes to Floppywood. That's right. Hollywood, whatever you like to call it. Two Tribes. And, yeah, that's one example of a situation where I think I actually prefer the digital version. The analog vinyl version there sounded a little bit dead, didn't it? So yeah, just interesting to play these versions and find out which one you like the best. Sean Colvin, Steady On, start us off there. Now we're going to go to another fairly slothy one over here on Turntable 2 on Swar.

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Yeah, well, that promise never lives up to its needs, does it, Irene? No, you won't be living forever. None of us do. At 59, I can be pretty sure that I won't be either. I don't know how much longer I've got to go. Hopefully at least long enough to get through Vine Shop Vows today. Okay, that was Irene Cara. Bertie Higgins start us off, Key Largo. Two, like, just standard slothy, poppy 80s tracks. And for that, Bobby Darin with Things. I think that was from the late 60s, that one. And Stylistics, You Make Me Feel Brand New, was a slothy. We're going to continue in that vein. We're in the 70s with the vinyl at the moment, and there's going to be some more coming up in front of you right now on Vinyl Shop Vows. Let's get on with some Bob Welsh.

Actually, I tend to disagree with Fearigal there. A good fart nowadays is pretty easy to find. They're all over the place. A good heart, however, yeah, that's hard to find. And unfortunately, I found one a while back, and I still love her today, and I always will. Enough of that. Okay, England Dan and John Ford Coley, I'd really love to see you tonight, was our slothy before that. And Bob Welsh started off with Ebony Eyes, three very vinyl-y sort of vinyl tracks. And now we're going to go with something. You know how we just keep doing that again and again? We pull out records from artists that everybody knows, or at least one hit wonders, and, of course, it's not the hit. So, of course, Daryl Cotton, everyone would know Same Old Girl, everyone from the era, that is. But, of course, this isn't that. This is something that came out just after that and obviously never went anywhere on Soir.

Yeah, well, how about that one, eh? I never heard that before. La-di-da by Sad Cafe. Yeah, that's not a bad track at all, actually, that one. It's a pretty good pop track. Of course, never went anywhere. Produced by Eric Stewart at Strawberry Studios, South Dorking. So it is in Surrey, so it's a UK recording. 1980 it was released on the RCA label, so there you go. I would never have heard that if I hadn't listened to Vinyl Shop Valves. Before that, we had Dave Edmonds, Girls Talk. Now, you could tell that particular 7-inch record, it was almost very difficult to cue up because it's so warped that, I wouldn't play it all on the Audifon. So that one was definitely an Audio Technica play. But it all that wow and flutter that you could hear, that was a warped record. That's what a warped record sounds like. And strangely enough, when I think about that song, that sound is the right sound for that song. So I don't know whether every record was warped. I don't know. But yeah. All right, before that, we had Daryl Cotton, I Don't Want to Lose You. I think that was called, as it's, of course, an alternative to Same Old Girl, probably the second record that came out of the album there. And no one would have heard that because it never went anywhere. Okay, next one is the very, very, probably the most politically incorrect track that I have in the collection. Let's get on with it.

Yeah, doesn't that one sound lush off the 7-inch? Yes, indeed. Definitely better than the digital version, that one. Patti Smith and was it Scandal featuring Patti Smith, actually, and The Warrior. Very popular vinyl track. And Clout before that had Substitute. And Joe Tex started. So if they weren't going to bump no more with No Big Fat Woman. Okay, so there you go. I said it. Hot Chocolate, I've got something to say coming up next. But once again, it's on turntable one. So that means it probably means that it's a track that you may not normally have experienced before. That's right. So let's go see what Hot Chocolate have got to say.

On In Phase, yes, Vinyl Shop Valves. Jenny Morris there with Body and Soul, and an appropriate 7-inch single too, because the front of that single, which I shall... print on our

sold and sold out, so don't get a chance of getting on the thing. But I just thought it'd be appropriate to mention that because this particular record, the 7-inch, has a Comming double-decker right on the front of it. So it just basically says everything about the 80s right there. Okay, before that we had Hot Chocolate. What Kind of Boy Are You Looking For? Now, there's one that I have not heard from them before. Once again, Final Shop Valves, famous for digging up stuff which got onto 7-inch and was put there to go onto the charts, but never really quite climbed its way past that 40 mark and therefore didn't get a lot of airplay. If it got a lot of airplay, it probably would have made it. So it's got some now, who knows. Okay, Chicago, Hard Habit to Follow will be coming up next. We'll be finishing off the show here. I'll see you again next week, hopefully in even less pain. And let's get on with it now. Some Chicago. See you next week.

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0: It's Ronnie Millsap with There's No Getting Over Me here on Rock and Country with Johnny Bones tonight. I'm filling in for Fifey, who's away enjoying life on this long weekend. And I told him that I was going to be doing my show, which comes straight after Rock and Country at 8 o'clock. And I said I'd be doing an all vinyl affair. And this is after he asked me to do 1983 on Bringing It Back. And I said to Fifey, I said, hey, listen, I'm actually planning to do this all vinyl affair, country nice and easy. And he's like, no way. Like, so he said to me, look, I'm going to be out of town. Do you want to do 4 hours? And I said, mate, I'm happy to. 4 hours of country music on Swire 99.9. It might not be a bad thing. And what about 6 hours of vinyl? Because we just had Paul Matthews with Vinyl Shop Valves as part of In Phase every Saturday between 4 to 6 on your long weekend here on Swire 99.9. We open up the show with Lee Greenwood, Ain't No Trick, It Takes Magic. What I'm doing tonight is I'm playing a box set. It's Reader's Digest Country Nice and Easy. And I'm just trying to look for the sleeve notes on this box set. Well, I've got the box here, but I can't see what year it was actually released. So I probably might need to look this up as I'm playing some songs. But that's the thing about tonight's show. The only kind of automated or computerized things that you'll hear are the sweeps. So, for instance, I think this is Maddie. Let's have a listen to this. Oh, see, I'm playing. I've got my actual decks connected, and if I do this, no, hang on a second. If I do this, if I kind of rewind the sweep, and then I do this, and then I play this. This is the only thing coming off a computer tonight.
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0: Because of course I don't have Fifey's kids on vinyl, or the sweeps anyway. So I've got them queued up in between all the different songs so that they can announce things as they come in and out. I did mention to Fifey that as on the Country Nice and Easy compilation, there was Dolly Parton and Charlie Pride. So why don't we play some now? And this is off record number one. It says today's easy listening country songs and stars. So this is actually a couple of records that go from a Dolly Parton track into a Charlie Pride track. So we might play the first one off today's easy listening country songs and stars. And this is But You Know I Love You. And it's here on Rockin' Country with Johnny Bones here on Swire 99.9. Actually, I think I'm just going to press play anyway because I think I might have actually queued up the wrong track. I think I might have actually queued up the Charlie Pride track. I don't know. Let's give it a spin anyway here on Swire.

Here's Dolly Parton with You're the Only One, here on Rock and Country with Johnny Bones, doing all vinyl tonight on our Fifey show, playing music off Country Nice and Easy, a Reader's Digest box set that my dad and mum must have purchased back in the day, good old Country Nice and Easy. And how it started, and I told Fifey this story, was that Reader's Digest, right, like you could subscribe to their record collections, and it was really good. Like, and I've played I think we've got the Solid Gold collection Reader's Digest Solid Gold or something, and like there's like 8 records, and you know, we had like Michael Jackson and all that. And then I found Country Nice and Easy, but I've never really taken an interest to it until now. Now that I follow Fifey on the radio, it's good to play country music every now and then. And I said to him that I was planning to do this on the long weekend. And then he said, "Look, mate, do you want to just do my show?" And I said, "Sure, no worries." So I'm sorry. The reason why I was kind of stumbling over my words was I was just doing some research. This came out in 1984, a box set. Now, just reading on Discogs, look, some people not really rating it, 3 stars out of 5. But, if some people are actually trying to flog it off, and if you're trying to, like, get something or get this box set anyway, then you probably won't have to spend too much money. But some of the other box sets that my parents bought back in the day, like they had a Beatles vinyl box set, the Beatles collection, and I saw how much that was for, and I was like, wow, like it's like priceless today. And it's not because of the value of the records, but I think for me, what makes it priceless for our family are the memories, like the you know, playing those records back in the day. And I can't really remember mum and dad playing Country Nice and Easy, but maybe this might be a nice memory for Billy. Now, before that, I thought I had queued up the wrong track, but I know I actually did play the right Dolly Parton track, which was But You Know I Love You. And that one was off record number 1 of Country Nice and Easy box set, Today's Easy Listening Country Songs and Stars. Now, this came out in 1984, so Fifey, once again, I'm really sorry. I'm not bringing back 1983, but on bringing that back, we brought it back from 1984. We did disco 1984. We're probably doing country 1984. How about that, eh? And then I did say that on the records there was Dolly Parton, and then followed by a Charlie Pride track. Now, because I actually did have the right track queued up, I want to do a double shot of Charlie Pride, and this one is called Night Games, and it's here on Rock and Country with Bonesy here on SWR 99.9. The difference is the music.

Here's Ronnie Millsap with Am I Losing You here on Rockin' Country. Now, I think, now I've actually played the wrong side because I played like the double shot sweep and I was meant to play a Charlie Pride track, which was Help Me Make It Through the Night, but I played the wrong track. I played side two. Unfortunately, so apologies if you heard that double shot sweep and you're like, that ain't Charlie Pride, what the hell's going on there, Bonesy? But hey, this is what I mean. It's the All Vinyl Affair. I'm just going to flip that record around right now. You know what? You know why? Because I was thinking too far ahead, because there was a track that I wanted to play off that side, but I wanted to play it now. But this is the thing with the All Vinyl Affair, right? Like it's not like typing in the name of the song and then just clicking play. Like, you've actually got to queue up the record and you've got to find the groove on the record where the track actually starts. So this is all manual. I've got like the lights like right up in the studio, like they're like really bright in here, and it's you know, it's going to be late at night and everyone's going to think there's like a fireworks going on in here because it's so bright in here. That's just so I can see like the little grooves on the record. So, yeah, apologies if you're looking out for some Charlie Pride, but I'll make sure I play that next, in two songs' time, because right now we're going to go to record number four of Country Nice and Easy here on Rockin' Country. And that Ronnie Millsap song wasn't really rockin', was it? But that one was off a record called Country Love / Sweet and Bittersweet. So, yeah, a bit of a Debbie Downer, that track, but maybe, I don't know, I had a bit of a sneaky listen to this Jim Reeves track. Maybe that's what I was doing. I was too busy listening to the track that I'm about to play by Jim Reeves, and this is You'll Never Know, and it's here on Rockin' Country, here on SWR 99.9, Sydney's West.

0: Oh, Uncle Charlie Pride there, here on Rockin' Country. Oh, what a track right there. Helped me make it through the night. I should have played that as part of that double shot, but there we go. I told you I'd get it on. We are doing country nice and easy here on Rockin' Country. I was supposed to be doing it as part of Bringing It Back, and I am going to do it as Bringing It Back. I'll tell you what, I'm going to take this record off, Country Loves / Sweet and Bittersweet. I'm gonna maybe save some of these tunes for Bringing It Back later on. And what might I slip on? I might slip back on record and which one's this one? Please and Pop Hits Soothing Country Style. I'll come back to that one. I'm gonna put on Easy Listening Country Guys. So that goes on to turntable number 2. But over on turntable number 1, it's today's easy listening country songs and stars. And which one have I got? I've got Jerry Reed queued up here, and this track is called She Got the Gold Mine, I Got the Shaft. So poor Jerry Reed didn't get the right end of the bargain here, but you've come to the right place because this is Country Nice and Easy, a Reader's Digest box set which came out in 1984. I've never really played it at all. I don't remember my parents playing it, but it's always been in possession of our family. And tonight it's getting played on SWR 99.9. So let's play this one from Jerry Reed.
1: It was back in 63 when eating my cooking got the better of me, so I asked this little girl I was going with to be my wife. Well, she said she would, so I said I do. But I'd have said I wouldn't if I'd have just knew how saying I do was gonna screw up all of my life. Well, the first few years weren't all that bad. I'll never forget the good times we had, cause I'm reminded every month when I send her the child support. Well, it wasn't too long till the lust all died, and I'll admit I wasn't too surprised the day I come home and found my suitcase sitting out on the porch. Well, I tried to get in, she changed the lock. Then I found this note taped on the mailbox that said, "Goodbye, Turkey, my attorney will be in touch." So I decided right then and there I was gonna do what's right, give her fair share. But brother, I didn't know her share was gonna be that much.

ain't heard nothing yet. Why, they give her the color television set. Then they give her the house, the kids, and both of the cars. See? Well, then they start talking about child support, alimony, and the cost of the court. Didn't take me long to figure out how far in the toilet I was. I'm telling you, they have made

0: I let my wife told it. I'm gonna be carrying food stamps. You get it, Judge? I'm gonna be just. That's not funny, huh?
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Oh, there's BJ Thomas right there with that song was Some Love Songs Never Die. And BJ Thomas passed away not too long ago, so let's pull one out for him. You are on Rocket Country here with Johnny Bones, filling in for Fifey. He's enjoying the long weekend and hopefully getting nice R&R tonight. It's not often the man gets to take a break from this radio station. He does a lot of hours here. He's resting his chops. He had to go early, actually, because I think his voice was shot on Monday. So he was like, nah, I'm going to call Rock and Roy in a bit early to come and fill in for me. So he did that. And now hopefully the voice is back. I was going through that a couple of months ago, Fife, and a bit of honey tea usually does a trick. But I think you've got your own remedies, especially for a Saturday night. It's all vinyl as well tonight on Rock and Country, and I'm going to try and keep it a bit rocking as well. That record number 3, Country Love / Sweet and Bittersweet, is a bit kind of a downer, so I might just shelve that one for now and maybe save that one for bringing it back if anyone's still listening. But we're going to go to Please and Pop Hits, Soothing Country Style, and I thought, you know what, we just played a BJ Thomas track, and everybody knows him for the track that we're about to play. This one is Raindrops Keep Falling on My Head, and this one is sung by Dottie West, and it's here on Rock and Country, SWR 99.9.

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Mel Tillis in the middle of the night here on Rock and Country Swan 99.9. All vinyl. We're doing country nice and easy. 4 hours of it. Can you believe it? Just about towards the end of hour number one. I've already turfed one record because I said this is just too slow for rock and country. Fifey's probably, look at it, because I'm very hands-on tonight with all the records, Fifey's probably trying to ring into the studio to sack me and just put it back on auto or something. But I thought, no, you know what? I'm going to put Country Love Sweet Bittersweet to one side and we'll get back into some pumping tunes for you Saturday night, because that's what Fifey likes to do on his show, Rockin' Country, every Saturday between 6 to 8. And next week, look, if you don't like me tonight, that's all right, because Paul from Paul's Radio Show, he's going to be looking after Rock and Country next week on the radio. So Fifey's giving himself a bit of an extended break. Good on him. Yeah, the man definitely needs it. We're going to go back to today's easy listening country songs and stars. And what are we playing here? I've played the wrong record tonight. This is Terry Gibbs with Somebody's Knockin', and it's here on Rock and Country Swa 99.9. Let's give this one a spin, literally. Let's give this one a spin, literally.

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0: What a way to round off hour number one of Rock and Country here on SWR 99.9. Johnny Bones covering for Fifey right there. Billy Crash Craddock, If I Could Write a Song As Beautiful As You, and listen to that vinyl crackle. That was the last song on record number two, side one. I'm just going to stop that there. Easy listening country guys, and geez, how about the rug on Billy Crash Craddock back in the day, eh? He was a bit of a what do you call it, dreamboat, eh? What about that? Bit of a ladies' man, maybe. Tonight on the radio, we're doing country nice and easy, and I was going to do it on Bringing It Back. Well, I will be doing it on Bringing It Back, but Fifey said, hey, listen, I'm going to be out of town, so why don't you do take over my show and do more country nice and easy? So we're doing 4 hours of country nice and easy. We're doing rock and country, and I'm going to try and keep it as rock and as possible, and then of course Bringing It Back straight after rock and country, where we'll there are some other records that I'm definitely not going to touch right now anyway. I'm going to try and keep it as rocking as I can. So stay tuned. There's more coming up for you here on SWR 99.9, Sydney's West.
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3: Hi there, Station Officer Brett Johnson from Fire and Rescue New South Wales, your local firey. Here to talk about smoke alarms in your home. For residential dwellings, a smoke alarm must be installed on each level of the home. The alarm should be installed between the kitchen and sleeping areas, close enough to be heard from the bedrooms. A common mistake is that smoke alarms are installed too close to the kitchen or bathroom. Fire and Rescue New South Wales recommends installing interconnected alarms in every bedroom, living space, including hallways and stairways, and even the garage. When it comes to maintaining your smoke alarms, every month, smoke alarms should be tested by pressing the button to ensure the battery and the alarm work. Every 6 months, the smoke alarm should be cleaned with a vacuum cleaner. This will remove any dust or particles that could prevent the smoke alarm from working properly. Once a year, if your smoke alarm has a battery, you should replace it annually. A good way to remember is to change it when you change your clocks at the end of daylight saving. If your smoke alarm uses a lithium battery, it is inbuilt into the alarm and cannot be replaced. The entire unit needs to be replaced every 10 years. And every 10 years, replace your smoke alarm. Smoke alarms do not last forever, and the sensitivity in all smoke alarms will reduce over time. All types of smoke alarms should be removed, replaced, and disposed of at least every 10 years. So just remember, if you have any questions, call your local fire station, and as always, stay safe out there.
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13: You see that mountain over there? Yeah. One of these days, I'm gonna climb that mountain.

Reba McEntire, you're the first time I've thought about leaving here on Rockin' Country with Bonesy filling in for Fifey, who's taking a well-earned break. And before that, we open up the second hour of Rockin' Country with Alabama Mountain Music. What a track that was. What a way to open up not only the second hour, but open up Country Nice and Easy box set from Reader's Digest. That's what I'm playing tonight. All vinyl. There's seven records that came in that set, and Alabama Mountain Music, side one, track number one. Today's easy listening country songs and stars. What? You'd hear that and you think, wow, what a box set. I've made a great investment. Spending my hard-earned cash getting this box set. Some doozies in here. We've already dumped one record, record number three, which was Country Love, Sweet and Bittersweet. We're going to play that, a bit more of that on Bringing It Back, which is straight after Rock and Country. And right now I'm gonna stick with record number four, which was Pleasing Pop Hits Soothing Country Style. We're going to go to side two, and Glenn Campbell makes his first appearance tonight on SWA 99.9. This song is called Both Sides Now, and it's here on Rockin' Country, here on SWA 99.9, Sydney's West.

0: Tucker, Can I See You Tonight? Here on Rockin' Country, here on SWR 99.9. We're doing country nice and easy, all vinyl tonight as well. Only playing the sweeps off the computer. Things like this is all you'll get to hear from the computer.
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0: But everything else coming off the records, two turntables and a mixer and a microphone here in the studio tonight. We're going to be doing 4 hours of country nice and easy. I thought I'd keep it quite rocking here. I'm thinking I might sneak on a track or two off record number 3, Country Love, Sweet and Bittersweet. I did say that I turfed it because I felt it was a bit too slow, but I know there might be some good tracks there. Fifey, just let me know what you think, mate. If obviously I'm trying to kind of live up to the name of the show, so some of the songs I was playing off that earlier was a bit sad and sorry. But look, let's keep it going right now. Off record number 4, Pleasing Pop Hits, Soothing Country Style. This is Furl and Husky, and this one is called Sentimental Journey here on Rockin' Country on SWR 99.9 Sydney's West.

Andro, one of a kind pair of fools here on Rockin' Country, SWAT 99.9, Country Nice and Easy. Gone quite well here, playing that one off record number one, side two, today's Easy Listening Country Songs and Stars. This compilation did come out in 1984, and I did mention in the first hour that my parents bought it, but we never really, I never really listened to it, right? And I tend to do like an all vinyl affair around this time of the year, and I thought, oh yeah, here's a box set, Country Nice and Easy, and at the same time, Fifey was like, oh. You should bring back 1983, which we actually did last year. Actually, around this time too, actually, we had an episode where we brought it back from 1983. And I put the link up on the Facebook page, but I thought, you know what, I'll raise your 1983 and I'll give you Country Nice and Easy, which is what we're doing tonight. So let's keep the tunes flowing. It is all vinyl, of course, as well, so... I've got this Country Nice and Easy Reader's Digest vinyl box set, the 7 records in total, and we're going back to number 4, Please and Pop Hits, Soothing Country Style, side 1 actually. Which one is this one? Sonny James, Love Letters in the Sand. Let's play this one here on Rockin' Country SWAT 99.9.

Anne Murray, I Just Fall in Love Again here on, I was just about to say, Country Nice and Easy. That's not the name of the show. The name of the show is Rockin' Country. Jesus, we're getting a bit slow and sorry here, Johnny Bones. Gotta perk this up a bit, mate. Look, I am playing off the Reader's Digest Country Nice and Easy vinyl box set, but the show is called Rockin' Country after all, so I've got to find some tunes that are just going to pump it up. It is a Saturday night, of course. Paul Matthews, he'd probably be thinking, oh, this is all just, what do you call it? Sloth? Yeah, that's what this is, just absolutely just slow and soppy. Let's go to record number four. I've been playing a few songs off this one. Please and Pop Hits. Country, soothing country style. And this one is Danny Davis and the Nashville Brass with Somewhere My Love. So let's play this one here on Rockin' Country, SWR 99.9. The Difference is the Music.

This is Eddie Arnold with Ballyhoo Days here on Rockin' Country with Bonesy filling in for Fifey, who's taking a well-earned break. And I hope these songs are making you relaxing, because you definitely need the break. We are, of course, playing music off Reader's Digest Country, Nice and Easy. It was a box set released in 1984. My parents bought it. I haven't played it until this day. I don't remember my parents playing it. I definitely never played it. And then I saw it. And when Fifey asked me to bring back 1983, I said, look, we've done that, but I'll raise your 1983 with a bit of country, Nice and Easy. And I'll be continuing this on my own show, Bringing It Back, which follows straight after Rockin' Country. That will be at 8 o'clock. And who knows, maybe KP might be in the mood for a bit of Nice and Easy. He always loves it nice and easy on a Saturday night, don't you, KP? All right, what are we going to play now? Oh, okay, I've brought back record number 3, Country Love Sweet and Bittersweet, because some of these songs that I'm playing, anyway, off the other records are a bit kind of, I wouldn't say slow and daggy, but they're just kind of, oh, no, maybe I'm setting the mood. Let's play, what are we playing right now? I think I'm going to play Razzie Bailey with I Keep Coming Back. Have I played this already tonight? I'm not sure. Let's play this one anyway here on Rockin' Country with Johnny Bones.

the gentle giant himself, Don Williams, I Believe in You, here on Rockin' Country, SWA 99.9, Johnny Bones doing Country Nice and Easy, the Reader's Digest box set, and all better stop that record. That was the last track on record number one, side one, today's easy listening country songs and stars. Let's go back to Country Love Sweet and Bittersweet. There's a few good tracks on this one. I was saving this one for bringing it back because I thought it was really slow and sloppy then, but I found a few of the same on some of the other records as well. Mind you, coming up later tonight at 8 o'clock, yes, bringing it back, my own show, that's where I'll unleash record number 5, Country Harmony / Nice and Easy, record number 6, Sweet Memories, and record number 7, Easy Listening Favorites of Yesteryear. And record number 6 has a side 2, all instrumental, all easy listening, and there might be a good few tracks to play on bringing it back. That's straight after Rock and Country. But you're going to be hearing more Country Nice and Easy on your radio tonight. Let's get back into it. What's this? This is Barbara Mandrell in Times Like These, and it's here on Rock and Country, SWA 99.9. The Difference is the Music.

Oh, there's the Browns, the old lamplighter here on Rockin' Country, SWAT 99.9. Well, I think that's probably just brings, I'm looking at the clock. See, this is the thing, right? I've got to calculate really carefully and the timings as well, because it's not digital, right? Like, it's not digital files. It's all vinyl that I'm using. I've got to make sure that I play it pretty much to the minute, because I've got to play the sponsorships and the community service announcements on time on the radio. You always hear them 2 minutes before the hour's up here at SWAR 99.9. So, yeah, playing records, it's a bit of a fine art. And then the guy who's on after me, well, it's actually me, but I might get a bit upset because it's like, hang on a minute. It's my show, but it's been awesome for all you Rockin' Country listeners. Hope you stick around tonight on the radio for more country nice and easy. Let's round it off with back on country love / sweets and bittersweets. Juice Newton and Silver Spur with Sweetest Thing I've Ever Known here on SWAR 99.9, Sydney's West.

0: Oh, that just about does it for Rockin' Country here on SWR 99.9. I just want to thank Fifey for giving me the opportunity to look after your show for this week. And I know it's been pretty awful, not really living up to the name, because you've already got Paul lined up for next week. So I'll just stick to my side of the fence between 8 and 10 here on a Saturday night. We got more coming up of Country Nice and Easy here on SWR 99.9. Don't go away. Plenty more coming up after these.
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3: 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It's Station Officer Brett Johnson from Castle Hill Fire Station, your local firey, here with a community message. We're talking today a little bit about lithium-ion batteries. So lithium-ion batteries are found in small portable devices such as phones, laptops and power tools, as well as in larger capacities such as e-bikes and e-scooters and cars. Lithium-ion batteries contain a massive amount of energy in a relatively small space. When lithium-ion batteries fail, that's when energy can be rapidly released, which can create explosions or highly toxic fumes and secondary ignitions even after the flames have been extinguished. Lithium-ion batteries are a fast-growing fire risk in New South Wales, but we can prevent these hazards by charging safely, being aware of warning signs, disposing of lithium-ion batteries correctly, and knowing what to do if something goes wrong. So remember, charge safe, dispose of correctly, know the warning signs, and if on fire, of course, ring 000. All of this information can be found on Fire and Rescue New South Wales website at www.fire.nsw.gov.au. And alternatively, if you're looking for safe recycling recommendations, please go to the government website www.nsw.gov.au. And don't forget to call your local fire station if you've got any questions. Thanks very much and stay safe out there.
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And hello to you if you've got us on the Community Radio Plus app. Johnny Bones with you tonight. And yeah, we're going to continue on with Country Nice and Easy. I do have to thank Fifey for giving me the opportunity to cover his show. Paul Buckley will be covering Rock and Country next week between 6 to 8 right here on SWR 99.9. Well, if you have been tuned into SWR for the last couple of hours, I did play records 1 through to 4 of Country Nice and Easy, a Reader's Digest box set. That came out in 1984, and we're going to continue on with records 5, 6 and 7. So record number 5, Country Harmony, Nice and Easy. Record number 6, Sweet Memories, which we're going to kick off the show with. And then record number 7, Easy Listening, Favourites of Yesteryear, plus some more from the first 4 records as well. Look, it's actually the 5th hour of vinyl this afternoon on SWR 99.9. Paul does In Phase, the vinyl shop Valves. He's been doing it for a while now. And then we had 2 hours of Country Nice and Easy on Rock and Country, and now another 2 hours of Country Nice and Easy on Bringing It Back. So we're going to go to record number 6. Sweet Memories is the title of this record, but side 2, all instrumental, all easy listening. And the first track that I'm going to play, Luckenbach, Texas, Back to the Basics of Love by Danny Davis and the Nashville Brass. So we heard from Danny Davis and the Nashville Brass in Rock and Country. We're going to play another track of theirs. I think that was an instrumental one as well, that we played Somewhere in My Love. So let's hear some cool instrumental Country Nice and Easy here on Bringing It Back on SWR 99.9.

is Billy Joe Spears with that Burt Bacharach track, What the World Needs Now is Love. Billy Joe Spears, country singer back in the day, no longer with us, unfortunately, but yeah, she had a few hits as well. I'm just having a look here on the Country Nice and Easy, because there are a few artists that do that do feature a few more than twice, and I'm trying to just kind of stick to just playing the same artist twice. Otherwise, I'll be playing Charlie Pride a few times, and there's a few other artists as well. Like who else have we got here? Floyd Kramer. Just a few people that we played on Rock and Country. Reba McEntire as well. Jimmy Dean and Dottie West. So, Country Nice and Easy back out in 1984. I don't know. I think being a record label, like, they kind of had the same artist, or you had to do licensing and whatnot. So you had to make sure you couldn't just have everyone that you wanted to do. It was just certain people. And that's why these artists kind of feature on several of these records. What are we going to play now? We're going to play Country Harmony Nice and Easy, and side one of this record is Jim, Ed Brown and Helen Cornelius, and this one's called Don't Bother to Knock. Here it is on Bringing It Back on Swire 99.9. We're doing, it's our all vinyl affair, Country Nice and Easy.

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1: Well, there's Red Foley with Birmingham Bounce here on Bring That Back on Swire 99.9. That went off Easy Listening Favourites of Yesteryear off the record number seven of Reader's Digest Country Nice and Easy. That's what we're doing tonight. It's your vinyl affair, playing nothing but vinyl. We did 2 hours on rock and country. I don't know if, how far you felt about that. A few tracks that weren't really rock and a bit slow. I thought I'd probably mix it up a bit. And some of these jump and jive type tracks, they probably would have been better off in the first 2 hours, because that's the name of his show, right? Rock and Country. Where are we going to next? Record number five, Country Harmony, Nice and Easy. And this is Eddie Rabbit's first appearance on tonight's show. Let me have a look. Record five, side number two. It's a duet with Crystal Gale, and this one is called You and I, and it's here on Bringing It Back on Swire 99.9. It's your vinyl affair, Country Nice and Easy. Oh, let me put the volume up on this one so you can actually hear it here on Swire.

Reba McEntire here on Bringing It Back on Swan 99.9 with that one off record number 6, Sweet Memories, Can't Even Get the Blues No More. Oh, better stop that one. That's right at the end of that record. Tonight, it's the All Vinyl Affair playing tracks off a Reader's Digest box set called Country Nice and Easy. Came out in 1984. And right now, we're going to go back to record number 3. This one, I said that I'd be saving it specifically for this show because it was very slow and soppy. And see, that's what I mean. Like, that track just there by Reba McEntire, that should have been on Rock and Country because that was pretty kind of upbeat and rocking. Right now, we're going to play Offside 2, Joanne C. Riley. This one's Before the Next Teardrop Falls, and it's here on Bringing It Back on Swathe. All Vinyl Affair playing Country Nice and Easy.

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Oh, right there. We just heard from Elton Britt with Candy Kisses here on Bring That Back on Swan 99.9. That one coming off easy listening favourites of yesteryear off the Reader's Digest Country Nice and Easy vinyl box set. That's what we're playing tonight on Bring That Back on Swan. We've been playing that on Rock and Country as well. All vinyl. I haven't played these records before, and I said that on Rock and Country that this is my parents' box set, but I don't remember them also playing it either. So that's maybe why these are in good condition compared to the Reader's Digest Solid Gold box set that we've got. And I think that one there, like the records are just scratched to the hilt because we just played it so much. I think Survivor's Eye of the Tiger, that one, it just skips. Like if I had it here, I do have it here, but I won't be playing it tonight because it's Country Nice and Easy. That's the focus for tonight. Now, there's a few artists that I've noticed on this compilation that I wouldn't normally associate with country music. Like, for instance, BJ Thomas, we played him in that first hour. Who else? We had a couple of like Burt Bacharach tracks covered by country artists as well, but this next one, and we have played her on Bringing It Back a few times, Linda Ronstadt, and this track is called Crazy Arms. Now, I'm actually, because this is like my third hour on the radio tonight and playing vinyl, I'm actually not sure if I actually played this on Rock and Country, but I kind of thought, well, I haven't, because if I did, then I would have mentioned on air that I've been playing with Linda Ronstadt. Like, we had our Bringing It Back from Mexico episode. Not just that one, the Tex-Mex one, the Tex-Mex specifically. And then I think there was another episode where it was a song that we should have played last week as well. Might have been the following week as well. So she has been getting a bit of a run of late here on the show, and she's going to get another play right now. This one is called Crazy Arms, and it's here on Bringing It Back on Swan 99.9. I'll tell you what, as soon as I start playing it, I'll be able to say, yes, I've played it tonight, or I haven't. Let's have a listen. It's coming. Nah, I haven't played this one yet here on Bringing It Back on Swan.

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2: Well, I'm getting tired now. I gotta get some sleep now. I guess I've been worried much too long.

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I gotta get some sleep now. I've gotta rest my aching head. I just wanna lay here.

gotta get some sleep now. I got to rest my aching head. Just let me lay here.

Willie Nelson. Here on Bring It Back on Swire 99.9. Right there with Wake Me When It's Over. Is that what a lot of people are saying tonight? Maybe you might not be a fan of the vinyl, but if you are, then you've come to the right place because this is the All Vinyl Affair. Tonight on Bring It Back on Swire, we're playing records off the 1984 Reader's Digest box set, Country, Nice and Easy. And we've been playing a stack of tunes tonight, and I'm just kind of rifling through. Hopefully I've got enough to get through the next hour and a bit, because we are racing through. I've already kind of gone through a couple of records already, the ones that I've kind of put to one side because I've played most of the tracks off them. Record number two, which is Easy Listening Country Guys and Girls, and some of the songs that I played off that one. BJ Thomas, Some Love Songs Never Die. Billy Crash Craddock, If I Could Write a Song as Beautiful as You. Tanya Tucker, Can I See You Tonight. Reba McEntire, You're the First Time I've Thought About Leaving. That's on the side two, the Easy Listening Country Girls. And then, which one is this one? This record number four, Please and Pop Hits Soothing Country Style. So some of the songs we played off here. Dottie West, Raindrops Keep Falling on My Head. Donnie Davis and the Nashville Brass, Somewhere My Love. The Browns, The Old Lamplighter, and Ferlin Husky with Sentimental Journey. Is this one done? Which record are you? Oh, record number one. Today's Easy Listening Country Songs and Stars. We'll play a bit more of that one as the show goes on. But I'm going to go to Easy Listening Country, Easy Listening Favourites of Yesteryear. And, oh, we're going to hear from the man in black right now. This is The Ways of a Woman in Love. And here it is on Bring It Back on Swire 99.9. Country Nice and Easy on the All Vinyl Affair.

Oh, how about that for a great instrumental cover of Kenny Rogers' The Gambler by Floyd Kramer here on Bringing It Back on Swire. That one coming off record number 6, side 2, all instrumental, easy listening. I'm going to play some more tracks off that, I reckon. It sounds a bit elevator music-y, but it's all, of course, on Country Nice and Easy, a 1984 Reader's Digest box set that I'm playing tonight. All vinyl, of course. What have we got here? We're gonna stick with the easy listening favorites of yesteryear, and this track actually came out in 1957. Sonny James with First Date, First Kiss, First Love. Yeah, man. It's not too often that we play tracks from the 50s here on the show, but hey, why not? It is, of course, the All Vinyl Affair. This one coming off record number 7, the easy listening favourites of yesteryear, side 2. Here it is on Bringing It Back on Swire 99.9, Sydney's West. Sydney's West.

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Boots Randolph with Take Me Home Country Roads. A John Denver cover here on Bringing It Back on Swa. That one coming off all instrumental, all easy listening. Not really. All instrumental, had the chorus, had the ladies singing in the chorus there, but that's all right. It's all country nice.

Denise here tonight, here on Bringing It Back. And we're going to go back to Country Love Sweet and Bittersweet. This is the record that I actually threw out in Rock and Country earlier tonight. And then I said, no, I'll bring it back because it could do very well in the second part, or my second kind of part of the night, which is tonight, what I normally do on a Saturday night, 8 to 10 here on Bringing It Back. We're going to play Eddie Arnold with The Tip of My Fingers. And this is here it is on Bringing It Back on SWR. Again, like, I'm not sure. I played Can't Take My Eyes Off You by Eddie Arnold earlier tonight. So that's why I was a bit like, oh, have I played this track already? Here it is on SWR.

0: Oh, right there, Eddie Arnold, the tip of my fingers here on Bringing It Back on Swan 99.9. I think that record number there, record number three, Country Love, Sweet and Bittersweet, you've served us very well tonight. And I think it's time to put this one back in the sleeve and then back in the box set because, it's done very well tonight, being played a lot on the first hour. Probably played it a bit too much, actually. Should have actually saved it for the second part, well, my second part tonight here on Bringing It Back on Swa. But look, if you are enjoying somehow Country Nice and Easy, do stick around because we've got more coming up after the break here on Bringing It Back on Swan 99.9, Sydney's West.
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0: 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It's the second hour of Bringing It Back, but also the fourth hour of Country Nice and Easy. Of course, I was on earlier tonight covering rock and country with Fifey between 6 to 8 during the first 2 hours of Country Nice and Easy, and we're now in the home straight. Next week on Rock and Country, Paul from Paul's Radio Show will be filling in, and who knows, I'm not sure if he's going to do vinyl or anything like that, but he's going to be filling in for Fifey next Saturday whilst the man takes a bit of a break, well-deserved break too. I might add, you normally hear him every weekday morning between 6 to 9 on The Morning Mix, and he's resting his chops, and hopefully he's enjoying the tunes tonight as well. It is, of course, Country Nice and Easy. Every now and then, I do let Fifey pick some songs for the show, and every now and then he's actually picked. I think he did a 90s country episode as well, which he absolutely loved. So looking forward to having the man actually do the show more often. We're going to go to record number one, today's Easy Listening Country Songs and Stars, and this one's by Which one am I playing? I am playing Razzie Bailey, and this one's called Friends, and it's here on Bringing It Back on SWR 99.9, the All Vinyl Affair, country, nice and easy.

There's the Browns with Misty Blue here on Bringing It Back on Swan 99.9. That one coming off Country Harmony, Nice and Easy. We are, of course, playing records from the 1984 Reader's Digest box set called Country Nice and Easy. And we're now in our fourth hour tonight, second hour of Bringing It Back, if you're listening back on the podcast. We've been doing this since 6 o'clock tonight, actually, when we took over Rock and Country with Fifey. He let me take over. How it kind of came about was he asked me, because I've been obviously bringing it back from 1984 and 1978, we did Disco in 1978, and he said, "Oh, Bones, I want to see you bring it back from the year of 1983, and we actually did that last year, so I sent him the link, and I did pop it up on the Facebook page as well. And I said, "Man, I'm going to raise your 1983 with a Country Nice and Easy from 1984. So 1984, we've done the year itself. We've done Disco from, not Disco from 1984. It's Disco from 1978. We brought it back from 1984. Then I said, "You know what, we're also going to do Country Nice and Easy from 1984 because this box set came out then, and I've also been telling the story as well tonight that I don't really remember my parents ever playing this. I definitely don't remember playing this myself. So this is potentially the first time these records have been played in a very long time. So I'm absolutely loving these tracks. So we'll see how we're going for time as well. We might do a recap towards the end of the show, and maybe, I don't know, we'll see how we go, maybe bring out some play some again that we played in the first hour in case you missed it. But I don't know, we'll see how we're going for time. Right now I'm going back to Easy Listening Favourites of Yesteryear, which is record number 7. So these are like the old tracks. And this one that I've got queued up is by Chet Atkins. And this one is Mr. Sandman. And it's here on Bringing It Back. We are definitely bringing it back tonight on the radio, Swan 99.9. The difference is the music.

right there, the Kindles. That's what I get for thinking here on Bring It Back on SWR 99.9. The All Vinyl Affair. We bring the turntables in every now and then, play some records and have a great time. Then tonight we are doing Country Nice and Easy, a 1984 Reader's Digest box set. And I've just been thinking, man, like, for the next All Vinyl Affair, I've got to bring someone else in. See who I can bring in who's got a lot of vinyl. Maybe Paul Matthews. I know he's doing the vinyl shop Vals on In Phase, but having him in here and just doing the 45s, that one time when we did have him in here, I think it was during the 2022 floods. And he was a bit worried. He was like, oh, you know, we're not sure if that Richmond Bridge is going to close. And he's like, you know what, I'm going to take a risk and I want to be on this side of the river because I'll have my 45s with me. but it was all right that night. He did get back over the bridge, and I don't think they closed it that night anyway. But it did get a bit close. Tonight on the show, we're playing vinyl, Country Nice and Easy, and we're going to get back to record number 6, which is Sweet Memories, and this one that I'm going to play is Patti Page, Gentle on My Mind, here on Bringing It Back on SWR 99.9. The difference is the music.

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Oh, dirty, dirty cheaters. How about that, eh? Roy Drusky and Priscilla Mitchell with Slipping Around, you dirty Jezebels. You're on Bring It Back on Swa 99.9, of course. We're doing country nice and easy. And look, doesn't it make you feel good that back in the day people were going around behind other people's backs and you think, oh, it's... it's just a modern day thing and people can't stay married and nah, like they were doing it back in the day, don't you worry. Tonight on the radio, we are doing country nice and easy. And we're going to go back to record number 7, Easy Listening Favorites of Yesteryear. And I'm gonna admit, there was a track that I played before that one off record number 6, Patty Page, Gentle On My Mind. I was playing that, I was like, I'm sure I've played this already tonight. I've heard this song somewhere before, so I don't know. Apologies if I did play it tonight. I'm trying not to double up, and I'm trying not to play more than two of the same artists because I'm just trying to kind of spread the love here a bit. Like, I do have my favourites here, and I did mention that there's a few people that do feature on this record a few times, like such as Dolly Parton, Charlie Pride, I mentioned before, Eddie Arnold, The Browns, we've played a few times as well. We've played two tracks from Reba McEntire. Floyd Kramer is also on here a few times as well. And Ronnie Millsap. So I'm just trying to spread the love a bit, you know. I'm just trying to kind of spread the love. I've just spotted a track on... Where's that number 3? Country Love, Sweet and Bittersweet. You come back here because we're not done with you yet. I've just found a track that I don't think I've played yet tonight, and I am going to put that on very soon. But right now, back on Easy Listening Favourites of Yesteryear, and again, another group that, I didn't know them for country music, but they do feature here on Country Nice and Easy, the Everly Brothers. There is a track of the... Oh, Devoted to You. Oh, how does this get onto country nice and easy? Well, let's give it a spin anyway here on Bring It Back on Swa 99.9, The All Vinyl Affair, Country Nice and Easy.

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0: That was a title track off her album. It's album of the same name, For the Love of Him, Bobby Martin, here on Bring It Back on Swire. That one came out in 1969. Also appeared on the 1984 Reader's Digest box set, Country Nice and Easy, which we're playing tonight on the radio. We've been playing it since, Rock and Country. And we played 2 hours there, and we're going to do 2 hours here on Bringing It Back. So songs that we played already, I'll just read out some songs. I think we opened up with Lee Greenwood, Ain't No Trick, It Takes Magic. We also played Alabama Mountain Music, had a double shot of Charlie Pride early on. Help Me Make It Through the Night. What else? Night Games as well. And then Dolly Parton, But You Know I Love You. And what else did we play from Dolly Parton? You're the Only One. I'm not sure. Like I've just been so hands-on tonight on the All Vinyl Affair, because it's not just my usual show where all the songs are digital. It's all in the computer. The only thing that you'll hear out of the computer are the sweeps. Like, for instance,
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0: But apart from that, the music tonight, it's all coming off vinyl. So let's keep it going. This one is record 5 of Country Nice and Easy, Country Harmony Nice and Easy. And this is Johnny and Joni Mosby with I'm Leaving It All Up to You. And it's here on Bringing It Back on Swire 99.9, Sydney's West.

There's Chet Atkins with Gotta Travel On here on Bringing It Back on SWR 99.9. It's the All Vinyl Affair doing Country Nice and Easy, a Reader's Digest box set that was released in 1984. But as I'm learning, a lot of these songs were out before then, and Country Nice and Easy was just a nice compilation to bring them all together. There were 7 records in the compilation, and we've been just there. Record number 6 that Chet Atkins' Travel, You Gotta Travel On was featured on was all instrumental, all easy listening. Let's go to record number 7, which is Easy Listening Favourites of Yesteryear. And it's actually easy favourites of yesteryear all sprinkled throughout this compilation. There really was just one record, which was Today's Easy Listening Country Songs and Stars, but the rest, you just find that, yeah, they'll just kind of from all over. So right now we're going to play, this is Patsy Cline with Walking After Midnight, and it's here on Bringing It Back on SWR 99.9. It's the All Vinyl Affair.

That one was out in 1982. That was Sylvia with Sweet Yesterday. Hyun bringing it back on Swa would have done really well for a compilation released in 1984 called Country Nice and Easy. But that was on record number 6, which is Sweet Memories. So I don't know, it kind of makes it strange, isn't it? Like there are songs on this box set that were released 20 years before this box set was even out, and they're not in the Sweet Memories record, but that's all right. Geez, I'm just keeping an eye on the time. Let's keep moving, shall we? Because we're going to run out of time, and we won't get to play all the songs that we do want to play here tonight on Bringing It Back on. So it's been fun though, actually getting hands on tonight on Bringing It Back on Swa, because it's all vinyl. All the songs that I've had to queue up, and I think I've played one song twice. That's what happens. Yeah, over 4 hours. Like normally playing a box set, it should be okay for a 2 hour show. Maybe a bit off more than I could chew by doing rock and country with Fifey and raising his challenge, but I don't know. Look, only one song doubled up is probably not a bad effort, considering that I've really challenged myself to play max 2 songs of an artist tonight as well, because there are a few artists that do feature multiple times on Country Nice and Easy. Where are we going? Oh, we're staying with Easy Listening Favourites of Yesteryear, and we are going to play Bobby Helms. And this one is called Jacqueline, and it's here on Bringing It Back on Swa 99.9. The Difference is the Music.

Usy, Bannon and Louise Mandrill, Where There's Smoke, There's Fire, here on Bringing It Back on 99.9. Oh, some of these country tunes are absolute fire tonight. I'll be back to wrap up the show after this one from Jim Reeves. This is Am I That Easy to Forget? No, you aren't, Jim. I'm pretty sure we've got a record of yours in my parents' collection somewhere. Here it is on Bringing It Back on 99.9.

Here's Jim Reeves. Am I That Easy to Forget? Here on Bringing It Back on SWR 99.9. Now, someone who doesn't mind hearing Jim Reeves on the radio, especially around Christmas time, is KP. He's up next, working with KP. 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I'm trying to queue this up. I'm going to queue this up live on air. Oh, I got it. Of all the times I've been trying to queue up records, I needed my headphones, and I just dropped the needle, and the fade is still up, and it's good to go. So I'm going to leave you with this track. It's by Tennessee Ernie Ford, That's All, and it's here on Bringing It Back on SWR. Have a great Saturday night. See ya.

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Welcome to October and rocking with KP on Swire 99.9 here in Sydney's West, taking you through for the next 2 hours to midnight. Big thank you to DJ Johnny Bones for another bringing it back. In fact, 4 hours of Johnny tonight, playing some smooth country right here on Swire. And catch Johnny every Saturday evening between 8 and 10 p.m. Coming up in the show, we've got Hozier, Queens of the Stone Age, Godsmack, Silverchair, lots more, and your requests. Couple of quick shout-outs. Trinda having her morning coffee with Leo, her faithful cat over in New Brunswick in Canada, and the weather's still good. Deb, Alan and Luke in Gippsland, Robert, EJ in Tamworth, and EJ, your request is in the second hour. We have some more great music. We have new music, requests, and I'll take you through to midnight on this holiday long weekend in some states. And couple of things. Reminder, it is double demerits, so take it easy on the roads. Not like some people coming down the M4. They don't care. They must have plenty of money but then there's no police. You're doing 110 and they're doing about 120. Anyway, we've got daylight saving coming in, so clocks forward. I think I put my watch and clock forward already. It's got to do the car when I get home because it doesn't do it automatically. So remember, daylight saving starts tomorrow morning, 2 a.m. We do it now. Put the clocks forward. We have some great music. We have Hozier. But first, brand new one from Cage the Elephant. Brand new one just released recently called Beaches in Tennessee on Swire 99.9 Sydney's West.

Ozia, like real people do, right here on Swan 99.9 KP, take you through to midnight. That's from a movie I watched the other week, or about a month or two ago now, The Dog Stars. And I had a couple of Australians in there. The lead actor was from Brisbane. And I think Guy Pearce is in there as well. That was produced and directed by Ridley Scott, about a pandemic and destroyed all the humans, and a few people that were immune were left, and one of those sort of movies. Didn't get good ratings, but I saw it at the theatre, and that was a song right at the end of the movie, and I thought, well, chuck it on to the show. For that, Sex is Good, Saving Abel, Summertime, Jike Wanyi featuring Snoop Dogg. Of course, I don't think it's very summery at the moment. We had a massive storm through here in the west. Roads are still a bit wet, so if you're driving, take it easy on the roads. Double demerits as well. Big shout out to Kieran, listening in the Tamar Valley in Tasmania. Thank you for joining me. Next time you're up, you'll be on air again. So hopefully you'll be up soon for a visit. We've got requests. First one's going out to Nick here at Wentworth Falls. He may not be listening in live. He said he'll listen possibly on demand. You can listen on demand or live, but if you listen on demand, go to the website, swr999.com.au. Rocking with KP has four shows background, so there's a few shows you can listen back to. Second one's going out to Robert, it's a really old one. And last one's Luke, another interesting track from our Luke in Gippsland. KP, taking through tonight, right here. Midnight, right here. That's why 99.9, the difference is the music. Bit of Queens of the Stone Age.

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1: Rocking with KP on Swan 99.9 here in Sydney's West. Our first break of the request from the top. Queens of the Stone Age, Insignificant Other, going out to Nick up in Wentworth Falls. Wreck of the Old 97, that's Johnny Cash going out to Robert. That was recorded way back in 1957. And, of course, we heard Savage by Bahari going out to Luke in Gippsland. Of course, they're an American dark pop duo from Manhattan Beach in California. Okay, this next couple of tracks, I know Trinda will enjoy this. I am doing a big comparison of the vocal range and singing of our favourite artist, Burton Cummings from the Guess Who. So we're playing a Guess Who track, just about 8 minutes, so sit back, chill out, have a nice drink of coffee or a amber fluid or whatever you like on this rather cool spring evening out here in Sydney's West. So I'm playing a track to showcase his not screaming ability, but his vocal range. And then second one, a solo, which is not even his song, and it's from a movie. I'll tell you a little bit more about the songs later. But let's hear from the Guess Who featuring the vocals of the great Burton Cummings right here on Rockin' with KP. It's 99.9 Sydney's West. An amazing track. Three More Days. Kind of has a religious connotation, in my humble opinion.

Rocking with KP on Sway 99.9, where I'm doing a comparison of the vocal range of Mr. Burton Cummings. I Will Always Wait For You. That was from a 1979 movie, Voices, and the song was written by Jimmy Webb. He has another couple of songs in the movie. I've got the vinyl, I think I've got the DVD. It's all about a singer who falls in love with a deaf girl and he sings to her. Obviously, she can't hear him. And it's so strange to see an actor singing and hear Burton Cummings' voice coming out. Before that, we heard Three More Days by the Guess Who. That's from their seventh studio album, Share the Land, released in 1970. It was their first album following the departure of Randy Bachman, and the band brought in two new guitarists, Kurt Winter and Greg Lescu, both from Winnipeg. And Greg Lescu will be featured in a couple of months' time or a month's time of sort of advanced tracks for next month or two. So I'm not sure when he's on, but I'll be playing him with the Guess Who and solo stuff or his album, new group. Anyway, I digress. We are coming up to something different. And, of course, it is it's on where did I get this song from? It is from Fifey's Rock and Country, but it's an artist I really admire or read his book. A bit of a rebel in the country world and more of a rock star style living, but you'll know who it is. But first, Young Liars by TV on the Radio. Don't go away. I will be back after 11 after I have a little break, intermission, and stay cool and chill with Rockin' with KP. See you after 11. Bonsoir.

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6: 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Before we jump into the next set, please note, some of the tracks in this hour may contain explicit language, mature themes, and lyrics that may not be suitable for younger listeners.

nowhere to go except on Rocking with KP on Swire 99.9 here in Sydney's West as we move into the second hour going up to midnight. Speaking of Greg Glescu, that was Mujaja. Now, they're a band, Canadian progressive rock band from Winnipeg in Canada, formed by guitarist and vocalist Greg Glescu right after he left the... Guess who? He teamed up with drummer Gord Oslin, bassist Bill Merritt and keyboardist Herman Frum. Their style is eclectic, smooth blend of funky jazz, country, blues and progressive rock. I will feature him later on in a couple of months. Before the break, we heard Hank Williams. That was Waylon Jennings. And we heard Bare Naked Ladies Live, Straw Hat and Dirty Old Hank. Body Talk by the Starbenders. They're in a band out of Atlanta in Georgia. Been around since 2013 to the present. We have a request. This one's going out to EJ up in Tamworth. It's 11:05 p.m. right here on Swire 99.9.

Shadow Queen, Don't Tell. That was going out to EJ up in Tamworth. They're a band out of Melbourne, three-piece outfit, and they get played quite a lot on Rockin' with KP. Now we have our artist band of the week, and this week I will be featuring Neil Young and his various styles or genres. I'll tell you a bit more about the songs. You will know at least one of them, and you'll probably know the others from when I played previously. I will return with more requests after we hear some great tracks from Neil Young and his many personas, or genres to be precise, right here on Rockin' with KP, teeing through midnight, Swa 99.9. Difference is definitely the music when you hear these songs coming up from Neil on Swa.

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1: This one's for you, Alan Freed. Wherever you go, whatever you do, because the things that do unto

That was KP's Artist of the Week, Neil Young. There's no crap on rocking with KP. Au soir, right here in Sydney's West 99.9. From the top, Heart of Gold. That's his 1972 album, Harvest, his fourth studio album. They would Welfare Mothers, 1979. Rust Never Sleeps, Neil Young and Crazy Horse. Of course, Paola Blues with Shocking Pinks. That's a 1983 album. Everybody's Rockin' with the Shocking Pinks. Be getting more of that music there. Bit of a rock and roll in his genre there. Get Back to the Country, a 1985 album, Old Ways, Neil Young and his country album. He went, he has another couple of country albums, I believe, but I picked that up in Toronto, and maybe Trinda will know this and any other Toronto listeners. Got it from Sam the Record Man in Toronto. Sadly, that place closed down after 50 years, 24 hours business. Anyway, piece of crap, 1994, Sleeps with Angels. Neil Young with Crazy Horse again, his 22nd studio album. Love him or hate him, Neil Young is originally from Toronto in Canada, made his mark in Winnipeg with the Squires, or Neil Young and the Squires, competing with the Guess Who for fame and fortune. Two parts of two areas of Winnipeg, North End and Kelvin, I think what it was. And Randy Bachman often talks about how they competed, playing the community centres around Winnipeg, who was going to come out on top. Of course, Neil Young had many bands, the Minor Birds, Buffalo Springfield, Crosby, Stills, Nash and Young, the Stills Young Band, and of course with Crazy Horse. Requests. First one's going out to Mary Lou. Second one's going out to Michael. Right here on Soir, and how the time flies. It's 11:28 p.m. right here on Sydney's West. The music never dies right here on Soir.

rocking with KP on Swire 99.9. That was our last bracket of request. From the top, click, click, boom, Saliva going out to Mary Lou in South America. They're a grunge band, or post-grunge, alternative metal, rap metal, hard rock, whatever you want to call it, from Memphis, Tennessee, of all the places, from 1996 to the present. And then for Michael, we had Take Care of California, John Stamos and Richard Marx preaching Waylon Payne. We've got some a double shot of Godsmack coming up, Silverchair in the mix, and then come back to wrap up the show right here on Swire. How time flies. It's already 3rd of October.

That's a wrap on Rocking with KP here on Swire 99.9 Sydney's West. Silverchair, three lads from Newcastle tomorrow. Speaking of Newcastle, who will win the Rugby League Grand Final? Newcastle Knights or Eastern Suburbs Roosters? Personally, I'd like to see the Knights win. They did beat Panthers, so who do we want to win? May the best team win anyway. Should be a good game tomorrow evening, end of the Rugby League season. So, let's hope the Knights do well. And 3AM in Karachi, Irva Khan from Toronto in Canada. And then we heard two tracks from Godsmack, Awake and Soul on Fire. Now, they're a rock band from Lawrence in Massachusetts. They've been around since 1995. It's the end of the show, sadly, but never fear. I will be back on your airwaves next week and on Tuesday from 6 p.m. to 7, filling in for Grooving Through the Decades, filling in for Melma, who's got a well-earned rest overseas and enjoying herself. Just a reminder, daylight saving starts. Put your clocks forward 1 hour and, of course, double demerit points on the roads until midnight Monday, the 5th of October. So let's leave with a track from Green Day, Holiday. Enjoy the long weekend. The weather is what it is. I have not done the weather and I don't have time to give you the weather. Just look out the window and I'm sure it'll be a fine day. Enjoy the long weekend for those states that have it. If you're in Queensland, your clocks don't go forward. And that'll confuse the whole world. Anyway, if you're travelling to Queensland, you've gained an hour. If you're coming back from New South Wales, you lose an hour. Anyway, I digress. I will catch you on Tuesday if you tune in from 6 to 7 p.m. or 10 p.m. to midnight on Saturday with Rockin' with KP. Have a good week. Have a good long weekend. I'll catch you back on the air on Swire 99.9.

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7: We would like to begin today's show by acknowledging the Darug people, who are the traditional custodians of the land in which we are broadcasting today, and pay our respects to the elders both past and present, and extend that respect to Aboriginal and Torres Strait Islander people tuning in. 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Except we're not watching, are we? Listener discretion is advised.

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5: 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Please note there will be some naughty words in some of these songs.

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1: 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